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0: 31 also sold this Metro Ferrari traffic complaint area 830 Blake Lane to Ferrari Pass. Three teenage kids riding motorized bikes up and down Blake Lane, swerving all over lanes of traffic. 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
1: Direct, 2005. A20 Alpha Slip is much for a crash and run area A20, 11700 Fair Oak Shopping Center at the Macy's. Caller witness, two vehicle crash. YKA SUV struck by a black Honda Acura, Virginia tag, Sierra X-ray Foxtrot 1241. Striking vehicle fled the scene, left and going. Nearby. Location of the struck vehicle is going to be Macy's backstage, 2005.
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0: 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Truck 411, Ambulance 411. On Channel 4 Bravo, Box 41100, EMS Level 2, 2233. Sweetbriar Drive, Cross Street, Randolph Macon Drive.
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0: 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He is a registered sex offender. 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
0: Go ahead.
1: Information was exchanged. 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
0: 10-4,
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3: Two ten off the start to back area, 200 suspicious person, 3012 Furman Lane, providing there's a male subject possibly under influence of something driving a black Volkswagen SUV with Virginia tag Tango Kilo Sierra 7465. Male was trying to block the caller in with his vehicle. Subject still somewhere in the neighborhood. 2013.
2: EMS level 3. 11092 Main Street.
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0: 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Engine 423, Ambulance 423, on channel 4 Bravo, box 42303, EMS level 2, 4911, Bexley Lane, Cross Street, Guinea Road.
1: Stopped, put some eight items in an orange bags into a backpack, and then left the cart near a black vehicle with diplomat tags. Caller thinking it's suspicious and would like the area checked. 2017. Stay on 830 Alpha, you guys still 10-4?
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1: 2017.
3: Four 30 Alpha. Could you help me out on an over trim bike in front of Hangar Joe's with what looks like an accident? Vehicle in the median.
1: Direct 2018.
4: Ambulance 440 phone, mission 403, it's the same guy from earlier, you got service.
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2: Flight broke out right now. They're running away. I'm not in pursuit. I am right in front of the Avian Army Complex.
1: Cross Street, Martin Allen Court. Engine 437, Ambulance 437. On Channel 4 Bravo, Box 43703, Overdose 6727. Sullivan Way, Cross Street, Martin Allen Court.
3: He's heavily intoxicated, but mixed with his bipolar medication. Fire department's going to be en route. 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
2: Can you put our call on hold and put us on 430 off our call, please?
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3: One of the witnesses said that they went towards.
4: The owner of the place and her previous tenants just finished their lease there yesterday, completed the walkthrough today. The vehicle is unknown to them.
2: Director.

0: 441 Alpha, Southwest Spectrum Route, 440 Alpha to back for trespassing. Area 441, 7052, Columbia Pike. Caller stated there is a homeless man outside. Asked him to leave. When she did so, he threatened managers. Currently going to be sitting on that bench. Going to be a 70-year-old black male wearing a gray bucket hat, gray jacket, black shirt, black pants, and red shoes. 2022.
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2: Have you start for disorderly at the Popeyes at 9661 Trifect Boulevard. There was a black male wearing gray sweatpants yelling out people outside of the Popeyes asking for him, them to buy him a meal.
3: Right,
2: at 2023 hours.
0: For a complainant who's asking to speak with officers due to the manager of the location not releasing camera footage as to why they banned her son from the Sky Zone, 2023.
3: Uniform, India, Tango, Oscar, Echo. It comes back to a Jamie Orlando Tovar, which the last name is one of the same names of the previous renters, a Steve Tovar.
4: All right, thank you.
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0: 337, do we know if the caller was an employee of the Popeyes?
1: Negative, he was a passerby. He already left.
0: Sorry, do we have any further description of this now?
1: Negative.

for her 74-year-old brother that's at the location. Brother called her saying that he was locked in a room and was having an argument with his wife. So there were two other males on scene and he was scared they may hurt him. Did advise that the brother has memory issues as well as paranoia issues, such to a stated 74-year-old white male, personally 5'9", average build, gray hair, hazel eyes. Wife on scene, 65-year-old white female. Teletype will be en route, 2028.

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0: out 400 Alpha, self-dispatch route, 410 Alpha to back, for disorderly conduct, area 401, 2913, John Marshall Drive, for 6 to 7 Hispanic males, nearly 20s, drinking alcohol, being loud and rude to people that are coming in and out of the building, 2031.
1: On you, standby for a traffic lookout. Special attention area 321 in the area, Route 7, Ramada Road, for a black BMW with Virginia tags, Juliet Romeo 1972, swerving all over the road, unless you're heading westbound Route 7. Lookout completed, 2031.
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1: Go ahead.
0: There's a baseball game going on around the corner, and the car is parked legally. There's no one inside. I'll be clear service.
1: Correct.
2: Alpha starting in area 221 for robbery just occurred. 8256 Richmond Highway to Aldi. Occurred 10 minutes ago. Subject stole a bunch of cleaning products, then maced the security officer. Be a black male, 25 years of age, wearing a green hat, gray hoodie, and jeans. Unknown direction of travel this time, working on getting further. They advised they left on foot towards the 7-Eleven. Car 20 Alpha, direct will be en route.

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0: 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I think we've got enough on scene. 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Thank you.
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0: Last name, Franklin, Foxtrot, Romeo, Alpha, November, Kilo, Lima, India, November. First name, Anthony, common spelling. Date of birth will be 07-20-1966. Should return to a black male. Thank you.
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2: 19, I'm sorry. I'm having CAD issues. Can you mark me off duty, please?
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1: Alpha. Can you start medics for adult male back pain?
2: Ma'am, we have two detained. Can you please run an article search for a Glock weapon, please?
0: 10-4, go ahead.
2: Bravo, Romeo, Bravo, Kilo, 910. Should come back to a Glock 19.
0: Stand by.
3: 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Saying that some of them ran down the WOD trail and some ran towards Sunset Hills Road, but there's still boys behind the building. 50 Alpha Direct.
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6: Respond to 134 Patrick Street Southeast for a police service, possibly a wellness check. The caller is the cousin of an individual that lives at 134 Patrick Street, Unit 237. He's been unable to reach the cousin in the past 48 hours and is concerned about her welfare. He will be outside in a black jacket and green pants in front of the building.

Engine 427, Medic 414, on channel 4 Bravo, box 42707, EMS level 1, 8413, Willow Forge Road, Cross Street, Forrester Boulevard. 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
3: Last name is going to be Lima Oscar Papa Echo Zulu. First name is going to be Juliet Oscar Sierra Echo. Date of birth is going to be 1987-09-10. Should come back to a white male.
2: Jack, stand by.
4: 8-5-9-1-9.
5: Go. She was evicted at the end of April.
2: Come back to a ream. Is she also subject on Annandale license so long?
1: Alpha. Go ahead.
6: 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It's not licensed.
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2: We have 620 Alpha, 621 Alpha, Structure Area 621 for domestic dispute, 591A Chevelle Court. Caller advising his son, who doesn't live at the location, is refusing to leave after being told to do so. So the 23-year-old white male wearing a gray t-shirt, black shorts. Caller identifies that they were drinking. 2046.

have 321 Alpha Subattached, 310 Alpha Back Area, 310 for Public Service, 1362 Tate Modern Lane. Leesburg Police is requesting me contact with the driver involved in a hit and run, 2047.

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0: Southwest 16 Alpha, 620 Alpha, 621 Alpha, 640 Alpha, starting in area 631 for domestic violence at 8344 Station House Court. We have your analyst in touch with the family about his client's mother called about his son tried to stab her with a knife. When caller disconnected, mother said the subject was actively yelling. No one stabbed. Son had just threatened the mother with a knife. Does advise his son will be on the spectrum. Car 60 Alpha, you direct?
1: Direct.
0: 2050.
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0: 518, go ahead.
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0: go ahead.
2: If we're still on the line with the caller, is she able to advise where the knife is, where the sun is?
0: We'll attempt to find that information. Sky 518, your July date is going to be July 1st.
1: Thank you.
0: 10-4-20-52.
3: Medic Murray, your call's been changed to an overdose. Based on the patient drinking a lot of alcohol, police are direct on this call. If you can advise if they're needed when you arrive.
1: All right, we'll do. Thank you.
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1: Able to check and see if there's an APS case going on with this individual and get in contact with the leasing office, see if they found out where she's gone.
0: Direct semi.

0: Potentially. And she's going to be restricted at this time. No answer on call back to the mother to find out where the knife is or where the subject is. Private 4. Also, for units' awareness, call responder 26 will be en route, but they do have an ETA of 20 minutes.
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1: Closest unit is showing 2 minutes away. 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
0: 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No, you're just keeping going. 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

0: 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Channel will be clear for routine traffic, 2058.
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2: Scott 611 Alpha 960 Alpha, Jerry 611 for CPR in progress, 7236 Alpha Beverly Park Drive for 64-year-old male unconscious, not breathing. CPR has been refused. Fire department's en route. 2101.

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1: 10-4, Twilight. 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
2: 516,
1: go ahead.
2: Juliet Tango, Romeo Tango, 2568. I'm at 319 Harding Parkway.
1: 10-4, 21-4. Drifting in and out of lanes. Believe the driver may have been impaired somehow. Was less than going towards Stringfellow. Lookout complete, 2103.

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3: Central unit, standby for a traffic complaint lookout, special attention area 440 Arlington Boulevard, eastbound under 495. For a dark gray Toyota 4Runner with Virginia tags, 149 Sierra Alpha, driving over the curb and swerving badly, 2107.
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0: car 71 Alpha en route 970 Alpha to back for a suicide threat, area 710, 5573, James Young Way. For a caller whose daughter is threatening to kill herself, she's currently with her father in the kitchen. She's going to be an Asian female wearing a yellow sweatshirt, 2108.
1: Manager who is familiar with the individual. She advised that they don't have a forwarding address for her as to where she went. However, she has been seen during morning times hanging around by the Cedar Lane Shopping Center and by the building. Last time seen either Wednesday or Thursday, yesterday. But there's no forwarding address.
2: All right, thank you.
3: 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They have no record of the individual at any of their hospitals.
2: All right, thank you.
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4: Okay.
5: 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Your description, we're withholding.
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Received only one phone call. Caller stated that they heard two gunshots coming from the Braddock side of the neighborhood. Pressing officers just check the area. 2111.

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2: Arriving on location. It's going to be southbound 28, just after 29. One vehicle, right shoulder, fire shown.
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Dispatcher 11 Alpha, marked out on scene, area 220, 71st and 7614 Richmond Highway, at the McDonald's. Caller advising that there was a light-skinned female behind the trash can with a male, possibly doing a drug transaction. Female was wearing a light-colored shirt and gym shorts. Possibly saw them injecting something into their right leg. Scout 230 Alpha to start to back. 2114.

0: placement there?
1: I-26 dispatch for a path occurred larceny, 761 Elgin Street. It's going to be a Spanish-speaking female. The business is going to be Tipicos La Virtual Rio. She advised us after came in the store and grabbed the money bag and left a bag full of change was under the register. It occurred around 16 hours. She did not initially notice. Still seeing further, 2115.
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2: 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Right back. 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
3: 21-15.
2: 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Do you guys have the road shut down?

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0: 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We're going to be dedicated to 66 eastbound.
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1: 71 Alpha.
0: We just got a cancellation request for the call you're in route to. Caller said everything's fine now. I'm going to assume you want units to continue in.
1: Yeah, we'll continue in just to make sure everything's fine.
0: Jack, thank you.
2: Out for a reckless driver in the area of Ashby Place. All units be on the lookout for a black Audi. Driver's possibly going to be intoxicated. Was last seen going towards Amazon Circle. Nothing further at 2119.

Scout 701 Alpha, 700 Echo, Star Perimeter Open Door, Area 701, 8313 Highcliff Court. Caller says that the front door of their neighbor's house has been open all day. There's no vehicle in the driveway, and they yelled into the door. Didn't get a response. 2120.

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Scout 730 Echo 970 Alpha en route for a loud party, Area 731, 6493 English Ivy Court for a loud party with teenagers possibly drinking alcohol, 2124.

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1: Area 420 for a trespassing, 3516 South Jefferson Street at Burlington. It's going to be a male refusing to leave the location. 30-year-old, late to 20-year-old black male. Burgundy shirt, gray jeans. Subject is going to be combative and is currently by the entrance, 2126.
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1: 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Caller's blocking right lane on southbound Centerville, 2126.
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0: You can hold me with command. I'll be at the edge of the recon zone with Engine 411. I'll wait a report from Engine 411.
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0: Comes back to a Marshall's contact license. Status person search negative.
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0: 4130.

0: Scotland 11 also slipped dispatch 100 also start to back for commercial for alarm area 110-13-821 Route 50 at the Truist Bank for a audible ATM 2130. X-ray 101-910 also, you guys still 10-4?
1: Okay, we'll go ahead and clear the recon zone. Do you have an on-scene report?
2: Two-story, duplex, nothing evident, side Alpha, Bravo.
1: Okay, I copy. This will be two-story duplex. Any presence of a basement?
3: Send it.
4: Comes back to a Aisha Hamid, license at once.
1: Do for now.
5: I'm at top 411.
1: Go ahead.
5: Special service left complete. We do have walk-up basement access on side Charlie. No evidence of an exterior gas meter. There is a gas generator on side Charlie. No readings at the generator.
1: Okay, I copy. All units, you can take your assigned positions.
2: Command from engine 411. Interior basement access is secured via key lock. Possibly have another apartment in the basement.
1: Okay, I copy. It's a possibility we have a separate occupancy in the basement.
3: And report on the scene technician.
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3: 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Traffic lookout special attention area A11, Clifton Road, Braddock Road, Faraday, Red Hyundai, Santa Fe, Virginia Tech, Sierra, Zulu, Papa, 4654. Driving really slow, drifting in and out of lanes. Lookout complete, 2133.

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1: Copy, thank you. 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Is there any need for ventilation?
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1: 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Once you've cleared all floors, we'll go ahead and scale this back.
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5: Could you just clarify if this is an assault or a stabbing, please?
3: I'm trying to clarify with the call taker. Right now it reads a homeless subject pulled out a knife on the homeless subject and assaulted him. Caller insisted in calling subject with a knife out, with subject putting it in his pocket. I'll try to clarify.

0: coming in effect. Good. Can we advise on the location of the child?
1: Five 21 Alpha, are you with the complaint?

0: Engine 411 is checking with the occupants to see if they have keys.
1: Okay, copy. And this is going to be natural gas, not propane, correct?
2: Victim should still be on scene in front of this location, 2136.

0: 163, I'll be clear report.
1: Correct. What would you like me to mark the call as? Your call type.
0: Missing persons.
1: Correct.
2: 41812, EMS level 3, 2756, Marshall Street, Cross Street, Route 29.

0: Yeah, copy.
1: Can you set me up on an alternate channel?
2: For the assault, the victim's going to be 60 to 75 year old, black male, white hair, wearing a jacket, jeans, has a red cane. Stated that the victim's head was physically smashed into the concrete. Subject left on foot, going towards Trillium Apartments.
3: E31 Alpha. Do we have a better location for the victim?
2: All the caller said was the victim should still be on scene in front of the location. They are not on scene anymore, and they weren't involved. They're just calling on behalf of the victim.
3: E31 Alpha. I'm here on scene with no victim right now. I'm trying to locate him.
2: Ten four, 10 139.

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1: T Circle, caller's advising the gas was accidentally left on. People are starting to feel lightheaded.
0: Units are operating at 6729 Ratcliffe Drive. This is going to be a duplex style structure. Initial reports of natural gas inside the structure. We've isolated it to a stove on floor number one. We're in the process of naturally ventilating. We have zero readings on all levels and zero readings in the Delta 1 exposure. We're going to go ahead and hold this with engine 411. The remainder of the assignment go ready. You can have channel back.
2: Return 4, thank you. Clear the channel.
1: Direct, attention lane, this channel is clear for routine traffic, 2140. 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

0: Engine 415, that's a recon zone. We'll be heading up.
1: 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I'll be at an alternate placement location.

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0: 2143.

Scott 100 Alpha 101 Alpha Star for Area 100 for a domestic dispute 14584 Truro Parish Court. Caller hearing an argument between fiance and the fiance's father. It's going to be a 40-year-old white male, bald, unknown clothing. Is ex-military, and there's history of domestic violence with the family. Caller believes the subject is intoxicated based on mannerisms. 2144.

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2: Lookout, Specials Engine Area 421 at Leesburg Pike, Carlin Springs Road for a white Ford Explorer, partial tag, Hotel, Oscar, Papa, Kilo, India, November, Sierra, driving recklessly eastbound on Route 7, 2145.

Yeah, 301 Alpha, 310 Alpha, 321 Alpha, area 301 for trespassing at the Galleria. Mall Street is saying there's 10 to 11 subjects refusing to leave, saying they're on electric bikes. We'll be on the upper level next to Yard House, 2146.

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4: 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We're not in pursuit. We're doing about 25 miles an hour. 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
6: The RPs, they accidentally bumped the knob on the stove and left it on for about an hour and then turned it off a few minutes prior to calling 911. We checked the stove top. It is off right now. There are no leaks or hazards. Just still a slight odor in the home. And we're blowing it out with the fan.
0: Command copies. That's a 415 for command.
6: I think we can hold 1-1.
0: I concur. Fairfax on command.
1: Go ahead, command.
0: Crews have identified that the occupant has turned the stove on and off, creating an odor in the structure. Ventilation is in progress. No other hazards identified. We'll hold it with engine 415, tower 438. 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
1: 10-4, holding engine 415, tower 438. 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
2: This is not an abduction. It'll be a rolling domestic. Car last seen headed towards Coppermine Road from Clock Tower Shopping Center. It'll be Black Ford Focus, driven by individual wearing a head covering, not a mask, with a young child in the back. Temporary tags, unknown state.
3: Watch me in the bed.
4: Good.
3: And just for clarification, it appears that the two adults in the vehicle were asking individuals for help in holding the child in the car.

0: All units in bar for workout in reference to an attempted abduction from Fairfax County.
1: Highway Central Avenue, close to the HOA, we're like trespass somebody who's sleeping in the bushes. Subject is a 40-year-old male wearing a lime green shirt with black pants. We'll be on Central Ave between Route 1 and Shannon's Greenway. Toronto 53.
0: Their vehicle. Driver's going to be a female, described to be 30 years old, dark skin, has a handkerchief on her head. Male subject involved is going to be a 30-year-old male, dark skin, last seen wearing all black clothing. Last seen in the traffic light in front of this location. Time lapse going to be 20 minutes. No direction of travel, no weapons involved at this time.

0: Holding 163 en route to 617 Hillcrest Drive, Southwest, for a juvenile call. Juveniles are destroying property such as the video cameras for the house. The caller states that there are no known weapons at this time, but is not giving me much more information at this time.
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Yeah, 241 Alpha, Stretch Area 241 for a crash hit and run, Plantation Drive and Pole Road. Closer bystander, advise the fleeing car was a gray SUV, possibly a Honda, unknown model versus the gray sedan. It'll be blocking the right side of the intersection. 2159.

0: Athens, and I'll use him for a traffic lookout. Special attention area 321 in the area of Leesburg Pike and George C. Marshall Drive for a white Audi with Maryland tags, unable to maintain lanes. Last thing heading eastbound on Route 7, 2159.
1: For a suspicious person area 800 Coppermine Road, Miss Andrea Avenue. 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Female could be heard saying no, no. Subject was in a white, newer Lexus SUV. Was last been seen going northbound Sunrise Valley Drive. Callers requesting officers check the area. 2200.
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2: 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Leesburg Pike 201, Cross Street, Patrick Henry Drive.
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On Channel 4 Charlie, Box 43055, Vehicle Fire, Interstate 66 westbound pre-Route 123, Cross Street, Interstate 66 westbound ramps Route 123. Engine 434, Ambulance 434, Engine 421. On Channel 4 Charlie, Box 43055, Vehicle Fire, Interstate 66 westbound pre-Route 123, Cross Street, Interstate 66 westbound ramps Route 123. 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Engine 402, Medic 429, on Channel 4 Bravo, Box 40205, EMS Level 1, 111, Church Street Northwest Evelyn Rose, Cross Street, Center Street. 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

720 Alpha, 721 Alpha, en route for a larceny, area 721, 6221 Rolling Road. It's going to be the 7-Eleven. Clear seated about 30 teenagers walked in, stole beer, 2215.

249 trespassing, 8847 Richmond Highway, Candlewood Suites. Caller buzzing, subject of X, leaving is refusing. 35-year-old black male, wearing a red shirt, black pants. We'll be in the lobby. 2215.

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2: We're overhead of the outside fire on Door Avenue. It does appear to be a dumpster fire, and it is fully engulfed inside.
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4: 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Go 610 Alpha, 611 Alpha, Sergeant Air 610 for suspicious person, 6010 Hanover Avenue, Crestwood Elementary. Older blue Mazda with dark windows, with the vehicle running, by the vehicle location, past 40 minutes, has not moved. 2021.

0: 211 Alpha, 72 Jackson South, Belford Drive, Richmond Highway, 2221.
1: For a suspicious person, area 411, 5913, Leesburg Pike, for a group of people that have been in the stairwell drinking, 2221.
0: Plane. Caller was approached by a black male advisor who approached him and was acting erratically and aggressive. Caller was suspicious since it's late at night. Subject was wearing baggy clothes, possibly under the influence of drugs or alcohol. 2222.
2: Box 44400, crash with injury, Cross Street, Capital One Tower Road, Dolly Madison Boulevard.
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0: Yeah, 321 Alice Montage, 930 out in the back, area 321 for a crash injury, Capital One Tower Road at Don Madison Boulevard. Two vehicles, one of the drivers is complaining of back pain, body problems from route 2223.
1: Direct 2223.
0: Yeah, 330 Alpha and 331 Alpha area, 330 for domestic dispute, 8027 Leesburg Pike. There's a history of BDP calls with the caller saying his dad verbally abused him, he's afraid to go home. Saying he's feeling very energetic in his body and hasn't slept. He's waiting on scene to speak to officers wearing a silver jacket, black pants, and white shoes, 2224.
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0: 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We will be investigating.
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1: That OL is going to return to a Jeremias Vasquez Lopez. They're going to be licensed, wanted out of Alabama, but no extradition.
0: All right, 10-4, thank you.
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0: 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Fairfax County Parkway and Foxville.
2: 10-4, 2231.
3: Fairfax 1, 10-4.
4: Fairfax 1, we are 10-4, Richmond Highway near Lockheed Boulevard.
3: 10-4, 2232.
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3: 981 Alpha on traffic, 728 northbound, Ram 2, Frying Pan Road, 2232.

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0: Can you go and start us a record, please, two times?
1: Henry's already en route. Do you need two more?
0: Negative. I'm sorry. I didn't realize one of them even called. Thank you.
1: 22, 33.

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0: 2-part last name. First part is Papa Echo Romeo Echo Zulu. Second part is Charlie Oscar Romeo Tango Echo Zulu. First name is Mike Alpha Tango Echo Oscar. White male. Date of birth is 1989, September 10th.
1: I'm direct. Standby.
2: King 08, EMS Level 1. 9110, Belvoir Woods Parkway, 406 Cross Street, Richmond Highway.
1: Yeah, we just got a vehicle tampering that's a couple houses down from you guys. A caller called in from their Ring camera stated that there is a couple of teenage subjects loitering around a white Tesla, possibly trying door handles. Could be related to the call you guys are on right now.
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EMS level 3, cross street. 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EMS level 3, cross street. 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

X-ray 220, marked out on scene. Trespassing, 7694 Richmond Highway, the IHOP. Manager reporting a male sleeping in the lobby, refusing to leave. 40-year-old black male, approximately 5'6", medium build, with a do-rag, wearing a blue jacket, unknown pants. 2245.

0: Yeah, 340 Alpha, 341 Alpha, area 340 for a suspicious person, 8020 York Police. The caller is saying there's a male in a wheelchair with a female in a van in front of the building, and both subjects appear lost or disoriented, 2246.
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0: got 940 Alpha, South Suspension Route, 401 Alpha back for a suspicious person, Area 400, 7241 Parkwood Court, for a 25-to-30-year-old white male, approximately 6'3", dark curly hair, blue jacket, dark pants, black slides, carrying a very young baby that's crying, wrapped in a white blanket with red designs. Caller thinks it's suspicious, wants him checked out. 2251.
1: Next, everyone, I'm going on traffic South Hollywood, northbound under McLaren. 2251.

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1: Respond to 347 Orchard Street Northwest for a 911 hangup. Fairfax advised they received two 911 calls, which nothing was heard. On callback, it went directly to voicemail.
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Yeah, 531 Alpha Smith Edge from a trespassing area of Ridge Heights Road and South Lake Shrive for a group of teenagers in the park smoking marijuana, 2252. Yeah.

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Alpha, 910 Alpha, Surfer Narcotics Event Area 110-14441, Brookfield Tower Drive. It's going to be the Hooters. Mail callers said people are using cocaine. They're going to be on the patio. 502.

440 Alpha, 441 Alpha, Starfort Area 441 for trespassing, 7064 Columbia Pike at Burger King. Two males refusing to leave the location after being asked. First subject, 30 to 40-year-old Hispanic male, white and blue cap, gray sweater. Subject number two, 35 to 40-year-old Hispanic male, wearing a black sweater. 2303.

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1: 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Can you have someone go to 4 November?
2: We got one Alpha, I'll be in there.

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Caller can hear what sounds like traffic, but no voices, no sounds of distress, 2307.

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2: Scout 640 Alpha, 641 Alpha, Jeffrey, suspicious person, area 640, 9076, 2 Bates Road. For a caller who's concerned about a vehicle with somebody sitting in it across the street from the dispatch location. It's going to be a dark-colored Honda sedan with unknown tags, occupied by one black male, 2308.
3: Scout 520 Alpha and 531 Alpha Area 530 for civil dispute, 2125 Thomas V Road. The caller saying a tow truck is trying to take her son's vehicle because he hasn't been paying for it. Now the driver's yelling at the caller and the son, 2309.
4: 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On Channel 4 Delta, Box 42120, inside gas leak, 11402, Aristotle Drive, 405, Cross Street, Fairfax Ridge Road.

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3: 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They will be in the courtyard without a pool. Should be the first one you see from the main entrance. 2311.

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4: Oh, going to the lobby, speaking with the complaint. I'll get back to you with the report from inside. The clear got some.
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0: We Little River Turnpike passing May Hunt with Tango, Echo, Tango, 1121. It's not coming back.
1: 10-4, 10-3-18. 5-16, go ahead.
2: Could you get an ETA on Adam's screen?
1: Stand by.
3: 421, no odors or readings in the hallway. Entering the apartment now.
4: Command direct, no readings, no odors in the hallway. Engine 421 from command. Did you take the stairwell up, or was there an elevator she used?
3: There's an elevator.
4: Okay, I copy. Go ahead and divide your resources and just see if we can get a odor and reading report in the stairwells as well. And just let me know what quadrant of the building apartment 405 is in.
5: Neighborhood 400, can you tell me what that tag comes back to, who it's registered?
3: Apartment, go to the stairwell.
1: Direction back.
4: Command direct. Engine 421, I've got a CAD note saying the call taker was going to be outside. Did you encounter the apartment owner?
3: Engine 421, yes, I met with the caller, came up to their apartment, currently in their apartment. No odors, no readings. Up here with Hazmat 401. They're going to check the stairwell for us. If they don't find anything, I'm going to deem this a good intent call.
5: Alright, 30 off. Can we have the channel, please? We'll check the house.
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0: 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Normal.

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0: 2202 Wakefield Street. 66-year-old male, unconscious, snoring. 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
3: 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Four-story residential garden apartment. 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
1: 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Command's terminated. 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
1: Scout 341 Alpha and Watch Commander 3, it'll be Area 341 for the CPR in progress, 2950 Yarling Court for a 39-year-old male unconscious in the bathroom. The caller can't get the door open.

0: 3076 Winter Pine Court. 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
1: Battalion 443 copies.
0: 2330. And said the water was leaking from the area beneath the caller's bathroom, saying the subject was in the shower and locked the door. 2330.

Yeah, 631 Alpha Mark Dad on scene, area 631, 6689 Hanson Lane for teens out playing loud music. Charlie 30.

0: units from engine 430. We're going to start the recon zone right next to 3027, 1 of Prime Corp.
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2: Alpha. I just made entry to the door. It looks like he took some sort of syringe. I need fire in here now. He's going to be cold.
3: 10-4 seen cold.
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0: 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I'll go to establish Winter Pine Court Command at my vehicle outside the recon zone, waiting for report from Engine 430 and Tower 430.
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4: Battalion 443 from Engine 430. On scene of a two-story inner row townhouse. We have nothing evident on the recon zone. Engine 430 is going to be completing the lab. Stand by for the situation.
0: Command copies. All units can move in.

0: 620 Alpha, 631 Alpha, Sagittarius 621 for disorderly conduct, 5710 Telegraph Road, the Speedway gas. Fully there, Vice Customer's very irate and screaming. Issues with the credit card system at the location. Supposed to be a 35 to 40 year old Egyptian male wearing a gray shirt, tan pants. Another party on scene with the subject will be a Middle Eastern male wearing a dark blue sweatshirt and jeans. 2336.
1: I am 443 from Metro 430. Lab complete. I have two in the front, three in the rear. We're going to label the floors for basement 1-2. Walk out basement on side Charlie. We have no readings on the exterior of the structure. Homeowners complain of a rotten egg smell inside the home. Metro 430 is going to be investigating with a crew of two.
2: Battalion 443 copies, basement 1-2. I'll hold up with yourself and Tower 430 to investigate. All units can hold up with the rigs.
3: 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Side Charlie. 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

0: 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I got a New York Kia one ready.
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1: Engine 430.
0: No odor, no readings inside the house. I think we just knocked this down. 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All units could go ready.
1: Command, got this. 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
1: Four,
0: it's going to be 0309.

0: Yeah, 220 Alpha, 221 Alpha, Star Terry, 220 Disraeli Condor, 3966 Woodhue Place. Caller advises location security, told him to call 911. Security detained the subject. The subject was pounding on the caller's door. Search is a black male. He's wearing a gray hoodie with sweatpants. Advised they're putting them in the security vehicle by the bus stop. Try 345.
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6: 7-10-0-5. I'll back. I'm right down the street.
7: Yes, ma'am. Hold me around.
0: Direct, 2349.
1: Is the RP an employee of the business the subjects are standing in front of?
5: Negative.
1: Therefore, what's the relationship between the RP and the property?
5: She lives in the neighborhood behind us.
1: Thank you.

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1: 10-4.
2: 23-15. 53. I've had a domestic dispute holding Italy, mostly Hollow Drive. RP advised that his girlfriend has been drinking all night. He woke up to her going through his phone. Then they got into a heated argument. He left the residence, however, he's en route back to the residence and advised that he did not want situations to escalate and just wanted an officer to help prevent any further dispute. 23-15.

0: 30 Alpha.
1: Scott 230 Alpha, go ahead.
0: I'll be following the medic units to Central Fairfax Hospital with one patient, life-threatening.
1: Direct, 531. Go ahead.
0: What's the RP DTA?
1: Unknown.
0: 10-4, can you have him call when he gets there so we can have two units for him?
1: 10-4, 23-1.

0: Alpha.
1: Yes.
0: Yeah. Alpha, I'll be out with a group at Greenbrier Park to start my 1-1 non-emergency.
1: Jack, are we going to head that way?
0: And I'll be in only route.
1: Jack.

0: 53. He didn't answer.
1: 10-4.
0: 23-53.

0: 586.
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0: 518 dispatch for domestic dispute, 808 Mosley Hollow Drive. Her feedback said his girlfriend had been drinking all night. He woke up to her going through his phone. He left the residence, was on his way back to the residence. Didn't want the situation to escalate. We did attempt to call back. Went to voicemail. 586, new back.
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3: 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Subjects are knocking on caller's door and running away. I've done it several times. Going to be a Hispanic male wearing a green and white hat, black sweater, white shirt. Second subject, Hispanic male, jeans, 0005.

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0: Scout 410 Alpha, South Dispatch Route 415 Charlie, to back for a suspicious person, area 410, 3100 South Manchester Street. For a subject that's been driving around the location, he's pulling up to the caller, flashing his high beams, and then driving away. Level 011.
1: No response, level 011.
0: Alpha.
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1: Scout 530 Alpha, 531 Alpha, here at 530 for a public service call for a check 11920, Barrel Group of Court. The caller is requesting a welfare check on his daughter at this location. He lives with her boyfriend, saying that the boyfriend's been texting him all night and is extremely intoxicated and has a history of doing drugs and domestic violence. He believes his daughter is in danger but couldn't articulate more. That was your 13.
2: 13, Cross Street, West Ox Road, northbound ramp to Route 50 eastbound.

0: Scale 121 Alpha, traffic stop 28 South, Christian northbound at Walney. 0015.
1: 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Fire department's going to be en route. 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
1: 121 Alpha, direction 10-4, busy.
0: Yes.
1: Double 017. Get 820 Alpha, 821 Alpha, en route to area 821 for the civil complaint. 2626 Fox Mill Road. Caller left her phone in an Uber. She reached out to the driver, and the driver said he'll bring it back to her for $30. She believes this is extortion. Request and speak to an officer.
0: $30,
1: what is your decision? At 0017.

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1: Go ahead.
0: She helped me out with three. With the rear of the Shell gas station next to the 7th Hospital.
1: Current's currently staging. Officers will be first to arrive on scene.
2: Jay, I'll be here in a minute.
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0: Direct.
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0: Go ahead.
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1: Respond, I'll walk him into the scene. For responding units, they will start sending a perimeter while we work on a subject or suspect description.
0: Direct, any other unit arriving on scene, start a perimeter.
5: 211 Alpha.
0: 211 Alpha, go ahead.
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0: Direct on the scene, update status, we'll let them know.
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1: 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We'll get it to him in a second.
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2: Yes, ma'am. 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Bar Venom is on the Honor, Alpha, Uniform, November, Echo, Romeo. 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
2: Fairfax 1 responding, area 200 for a stabbing, 2241 Farrington Avenue. As of right now, all we have is that someone was stabbed in the back. Watch 2 Alpha will be your ground contact, 7029.

0: 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Possible witness, all subject run that way.
1: Two 31 Alpha, show me route.
0: Sir.

0: Scout 320 Alpha Swift Touch for an ABC violation, 7581 Coalshire Drive. The caller is saying that employees at the location are serving underage kids alcohol. Also saying that her daughter is inside the location and is refusing to come out. Those are 31.
1: Director of One detained. Now for a drive in Farrington.
2: Neighbor 201, we're not sure if he's involved at all, but can we just have one patrol unit respond to us to assist us?
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3: Go ahead, 4.
2: All right, sir, I understand that we have at least one witness that said they may have seen somebody go southbound across Huntington by the 10th line. Do we have anything further? And do we have a time lapse on this?
4: 20 Alpha, we do not have a suspect. 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
2: Perfect, call. 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Thank you.
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0: neighborhood 201 in reference to the south.
1: Go ahead.
0: Yeah, that victim, his boyfriend or someone associated with him in that regard, lives at 2237 Farrington Avenue, apartment 102, which is right next to where the victim is at, I believe. And that individual name that lives there is Pollard, Papa, Oscar, Lima, Lima, Alpha, Romeo, Delta. First name Mason, Mike, Alpha, Sierra, Oscar, November.
2: Yeah, we'll direct him on that. That Pollard guy is what we call 410-4 here. Thank you.
1: Director of 038.

Sky 121 Alpha, traffic stop. 28 northbound after Westfields at 0038.

Yeah, 110 Alpha, 111 Alpha. We just got a cancellation on your alarm. Please send calls in service at 7059. Good day, 10 Alpha, 10-4, busy, 0059.

210 Alpha 111 Alpha, dispatch Jerry 110 for the missing juvenile. 13926 Rockland Village Drive, Carr's apartment is 202. They found a 5-year-old female outside alone. Caller's taking her up to apartment 202 because it's cold. The girl said she lives in Richmond. Car 10 Alpha, are you direct? Double zero for you.

0: Cat 110 Alpha 111 Alpha. They called back to cancel. They found the mother. The daughter got out of the apartment when the mother was moving the car. Are you still responding or going in service?
1: One ten Alpha, we're still responding. We're around the corner.
0: 10-4. Car 10 Alpha, you direct the child is located, mother.
2: All right, thank you.
0: 10-4. 981 Alpha on a traffic stop, Walney near 50 at 0041.

0: Yeah, 131 Alpha, traffic stop right near Blythewood, 0042. And 121 Alpha, 10-4 busy, 0042. Let's get 820 Alpha, 821 Alpha, 10-4.
1: 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Near Route 204, 231 are out with a Frank. That is an African male.
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333, 338, direction route for suspicious up here, Chester Park. I see people parking out and multiple vehicles parked in front of the park in the basketball area. 0044.

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0: 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Later.
1: Go ahead, sir.
0: All right, sir, obviously limited information to work on. We've checked the area, the parks, the neighborhood, checked on the south side of Huntington Avenue over by the metro station. We're not seeing any heat sources that suggest someone hiding or another victim, and we're not seeing anybody out and about. Is there anything else we can do for you?
1: No, sir, I appreciate you coming out. Kind of a whodunit here. Thank you.
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0: got 810 Alpha, 980 Alpha, South Area, 820 for the suspicious person, Stevenson Street, Morrison's Way. Caller observed a male, gray hoodie, blue jeans, carrying a backpack, near the intersection, going through a vehicle that's parked on the curb. I don't know if he owned it or was looking for items. Time lapse, just a couple minutes. Clearly, would always say it's a Toyota sedan, unknown color or model. There's nothing further. I double check for you.
1: I'll be clear three citations.
2: Correct.

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Yeah, 341 Alpha and 342 Alpha, Area 342 for public service from Vienna Police, 6652 Austin Boulevard, Mental Health Test 6, Room 153, to attempt to locate a missing adult who was last seen wearing a pink jacket and has some difficulty walking. The family called this location, and the front desk said there's someone there matching the description in this room. 1 o'clock.

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Skate 10 Alpha 11 Alpha Strawberry 810 for this person, 13284 Leaf Crest Lane off of Blueberry Lane. At Building B, Hispanic male, light blue, button-up shirt, blue jeans in his 40s. Here's me intoxicated and can't get into the building. Caller states the lock has a code or needs to be done by the phone and believes the subject may be at the wrong building and he's too intoxicated to know it. 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

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On Channel 4 Bravo, Box 41136, EMS Level 3, 7214, Richmond Highway, Denny's.

440 Alpha, 441 Alpha, start for area 440 for a trespassing Fairfax Hospital. It's going to be door 1, south patient tower in the south side cafe. White male, about 6 foot, 200 pounds, baseball hat, black jacket, over a white shirt, blue pants, has been verbally trespassed in the past. Is currently on scene, refusing to leave. 108.

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0: 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Virginia tag, Sierra, Whiskey, Yankee, 9416.
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1: Direct, standby. Mr. Spanish language line, caller saying a subject contacted him from TikTok and then was threatening him on 14.

0: 6-7-1 Alpha, South Tash, 6-7-1 Alpha, Searchback Area 630, emotionally distressed person, 5952 Westcott Hills Way. Caller advising 40-year-old son is bipolar, has been making comments about hurting his parents, broke a door earlier today, but didn't harm anyone. 40-year-old white male, approximately 5'8", slim build, black hair, black eyes, wearing a white tank top. Is known to use marijuana, unknown if they used it today. Subject is currently in the basement of the home. 115.
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1: How far was the location?
0: Annandale Community Park with two people.
1: Sure. Can I get another unit back?
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1: 10-4, 118.

31 Alpha, South Attached, 240 Alpha, check back area, 220 is domestic dispute, 3809 Laramie Place, Carmen H. Prior to issues with the stepdaughter earlier this evening, now stepdaughter and biological mother is coming to the location to pick up items. Caller was concerned due to previous in-person interactions. 120. Got 600 Alpha South, suspicious vehicle, 6800 Verser Center, 120.

0: 137. Fairfax did Sunday locate that they have found the individual at the Motel 6.
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0: I know the command bus will be coming out for this. The streets here are a little tight. When they get here, if they want to park along Huntington, and we will then find them a spot when they get here. 98 Mike Venn, give me the last four, please.
1: When they get there.
0: We can make the media staging area 2311 Huntington Ave, via apartment complex, across from the scene.
1: Go ahead.
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1: All right, thank you.
0: 136.

Kelly 30 Alpha, 31 Alpha, dispatch Terry 31 for the suspicious person, 10294 Greenspire Drive, off of Stone Oak Place. For about 10 minutes, the subject has been standing in front of the caller's house, Hispanic male in his 30s, glasses, gray shirt, gray pants. He's putting his hands in his pockets. Caller doesn't know why he's there. We'd like him checked out. 127.

0: 410 Alpha 420 Alpha. Self-dispatch area 420 for disorderly 3416 Spring Lane, apartment 9. Call advising there's a subject trying to fight people in the apartment. 60-year-old Middle Eastern male, white shirt, black pants, is intoxicated. 128.
1: Young teenagers, possibly intoxicated. They were throwing stuff and yelling loudly. Didn't see what was being thrown. They were Spanish-speaking, screaming and cursing. Moving back and forth from two amigos to the entrance of a fora, unknown weapon, still obtaining further, 128 hours.
2: Sir, I've got 240 Alpha, 241 Alpha, start to 221 for an unknown situation, 4013 Buckman Road, unknown apartment number, but there was an 911 open line with a lot of yelling. It sounds like at least one male yelling in another language, unknown what was being said. I could hear a younger female saying, stop, 129.

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1: Standby.

0: Engine 413 from Fairfax. We just received an additional event regarding someone outside that appears that they've been assaulted near the address 8010 Towers Crescent Drive, just to be advised. Did you see anything suspicious as you were pulling up to your event?
1: Negative. We're at the dispatch location now. Once I get outside, I'll have eyes.

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0: 10-4. 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
0: 4-2-4. 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

0: And if responding caller says he's only seeing the subject in the garage right now, have not made any entrance to the home.
1: Go 600 Alpha 960 Alpha, starting in area 621 for domestic violence, 5913 High Meadow Road for a male and female outside in their early 20s, screaming at each other. One said, get off me, the other one said, you're hurting me. Receiving secondary phone call is about the same. 133.
2: Engine 429 from engine 413. You guys can go ready.
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0: Car 80 Alpha, I'm going to have a unit slow down.
5: 80 Alpha, yes please.
0: Attention all units, slow it down. I'm on 34. We've tried calling the mother's number 3 times, getting no answer.

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3: Go ahead. Could you run one by Florida OL when you're ready?
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0: 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We're confirming no active burglary. 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
1: 10-4. 10-shell unit. 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We'll have helicopter stand down as well.
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3: 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I see a riding on scene. You'll see PD down here.
4: Right. Working Alpha 1 by name Edward.
1: Go ahead.
4: Last name Bravo, Alpha, Delta, Romeo. First name Romeo, Alpha, Kilo, India. Date of birth is going to be 1988, February 27th, Asian male.
1: 10-4, stand by.

0: 310 Alpha, Richard 10-4 here, no assault occurred. Patient's going to be transported to Tyson's, non-life-threatening.
1: 7-4. 321 Alpha.
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1: 141.
2: Comes back to a Daniel Luava, Russo. He's showing license status, person search negative.
1: Okay.
2: 141.

Mexico, 510 Alpha and 515 Alpha, some attached for trespassing, 11808 Baron Cameron Avenue at the Exxon. For a black male with a blue and gray hoodie that is drawn tight around his face, black pants, brown shoes. Was refusing to leave after being asked. Then started blocking the entrance and not letting people in. Then just started walking eastbound on Baron Cameron while on the phone. Caller wants the area checked and speak with the officers, 142.

Echo 211 Alpha, 231 Alpha, Dragon Area, 230 for a loud party, 3112 Brazier Court. Large party happening outside approximately about an hour ago. Press officers, check the area. 144.

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0: Yeah, 241 Alpha, starting area 221, suspicious person, Pole Road, Buckland Road. If you could just check the area, original call stated that there was a female passed out in the middle of the road, but then they walked off with an 18 to 20 year old light skinned female, dreads, brown crop top, and pink fluffy pants. Fire department had gone out and checked the area. They did not find anyone. 146.
1: Hi, 16, go ahead.
2: 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I'm at 625 Eldon Street.
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Alaska, 100 Alpha, 101 Alpha, Starfire Area, 101 for the domestic dispute, 6204 Bridge Pond Road, off Cemetery Road. For the past 20 minutes, caller has been hearing a male and female screaming at each other in a third floor apartment, unknown which number. Caller doesn't know anything about the subject that lived there. 0154.

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They have been able to get a wrecker out to them. It will be a 2010 gray Lexus vehicle in the parking lot, 159.

120 Alpha Kilo Dispatch, 110 Alpha Stretch Back Area, 120 for the public service. To me, that's a giant at 5740 Union Mill Road. Closer, he's locked himself out of his Airbnb he's been renting. He can't remember the code. Can't get a hold of the host family. I want to talk to officer about being able to sleep in the lot there. He'll be waiting in a white Nissan Sentra at 201.

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On channel 4 Bravo, Box 43802, EMS Level 1, 6426. Paddington Court, 102, Cross Street, Paddington Lane. Engine 438, Medic 417. On channel 4 Bravo, Box 43802, EMS Level 1, 6426. Paddington Court, 102, Cross Street, Paddington Lane.

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0: 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Can you hold me around to that burglary?
1: Domestic violence at 9980 Caperton Drive off of Blake Lane. Caller said her boyfriend just hit her. He's currently outside at 214.
2: 621 for burglary less than 5 minutes ago at 6404 Telegraph Road. Appears to be in the suite 105 from the Tobacco World. Subject saw three masked males take things from the suite and then get into a white Toyota Camry and leave. They took her right out of the parking lot. Car 60 Alpha, direct will be en route. 214.

0: 960. Can they give any better description of the vehicle? I'm going to be approaching that direction as far as last in view.
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1: 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We got 120 Alpha.
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0: 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Police are on scene with the subject and victim, but no indication of scene status as of yet.
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3: That's priority 66 westbound, prior to 28. 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

Centralia is in by for a simulcast or up in start burglary that occurred in Area 621, Tobacco Head at 6404 Telegraph Road. Three masked subjects entered the location. Caller only observed them leaving with white, hefty, large bags full of unknown subjects. They left in a white Kia sedan, unknown direction of travel. One of the males had a scream mask. At 2:22 hours.

0: Attention all units, stand by for a simulcast. Station 6 is working a burglary, 644 Telegraph Road. They had three masked subjects break into a vape shop and then left in a newer model white Kia sedan. Was last seen heading southbound Telegraph, 223.
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Scott 8 or Alpha 801, Alpha Sucker 801, for an overdose at 13955 Metrotech Drive near at the Lock Plaza. Originally came in public service, intoxicated female, said she was afraid, didn't have a ride home. She's starting to not make a lot of sense, not responding appropriately to call takers. Then she said she jumped out of some guy's car because she wasn't feeling right. Originally didn't know where she was. Location was from Rapid SOS. We're trying to get her description. Fire department is also responding at 227.

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0: Last name is going to be Sierra Oscar Tango Oscar. First name, Romeo.
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0: Bravo, India, November. Date of birth is going to be July 23, 1971. 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

0: 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Can RTCC use the photos that we put in the fuses and check the cameras to see if there's any similar vehicle in the area?
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0: Watch for. It looks like it's going to be a hit and run. If we can have a lookout for a blue Honda Odyssey minivan.
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Engine 410, Ambulance 410, on Channel 4 Bravo, Vox, 41091, crash, hit and run, Columbia Pike eastbound under Leesburg Pike, Cross Street, Route 7 eastbound ramp to Route 244 eastbound. Engine 410, Ambulance 410, on Channel 4 Bravo, Vox, 41091, crash, hit and run, Columbia Pike eastbound under Leesburg Pike, Cross Street, Route 7 eastbound ramp to Route 244 eastbound.

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0: Animal Services 10, responding area 221 for an injured animal, 4258 Buckman Road, apartment 30. Parlor Chicago was attacked by a fox and severely injured. 244.
1: Fairfax Engine 4 Tech.
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1: 4 Tech. On scene, good location. Looks like one vehicle is remaining on scene. We're going to be checking for injuries.
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0: So there is a trail of liquids around here, but it ends at Leesburg Pike and Rock Spring Avenue. So you can just give a look at Alexandria City and see if it might have gone east on 7.
1: Time for 245. Got 420 Alpha. Gonna return to a Mensa Voki at a Falls Church, license no wants, to a gray Acura.
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0: 420 Alpha, just for Alex City's awareness for the lookout. It's going to be felony hit and run.
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0: Units are off the welfare check. The caller just drove past again, and he says that the subject is still asleep in the vehicle and has not moved. The vehicle's been added to the call.
1: Scout 3 Internet Alpha, Summit Hatch 301 Alpha, the back area 301, noise violation 1500 West Branch Drive, apartment 312, Beaufort Lab Music 249.

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0: 518, 526 dispatch, 150 Elm Street, Ibiza, for a larceny. RP advised that someone took their phone, was inside the restroom, and left their phone on the counter. Three girls came in, grabbed the RP's phone, and ran. All three Hispanic females, about 5'5 or shorter. The phone is now turned off, and RP's unable to locate it. RP was last seen wearing leopard top and skirt will be in front of Ibiza. Go ahead.
1: Can you start a on-call DPW? Trees going to be stuck on the power lines that are out here as well. I'm going to attempt to get the number.
0: 10-4-2-52.
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0: 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We're also notifying Dominion since it's on the power line.
1: 10-4.
0: Foster, getting 911 hang up from the landline. Getting a recording saying that the phone number is not in service. At TV3.

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1: Victor Zulu, 3-5 Kilo. This might be a Verizon power line.
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0: 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We'll send someone to check on their line.
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1: 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Lockheed Boulevard, 207, Cross Street, Saul Road.

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0: 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We have a haze in the sanctuary and throughout the rest of the building. 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
3: 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Currently working with Tower 440. We have a hydrant on location, even though it's an 80 series box, we have laid out. Second engine can take the hydrant and the FDC on the Alpha Delta corner. Dry line stretched into the foyer of the church. It's your greater situation report once I finish the initial investigation with Tower 4.
4: Caller out of the apartment. Units were out there earlier. Says he needs to get his belongings so he can go to work. 313.
3: Copy, standby.
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0: Kevin 510 off of 511 Alpha, start for a suspicious person, area 510, 11808, Baron Cameron Avenue, the Exxon, for a large group of over 20 people outside in the parking lot, came in to buy milk, stated that they were pepper sprayed at a club, caller concerned due to the size of the crowd, 314.
1: Does it have an odor of electrical or Class A?

0: I'm going to call it Class A at this point in time. Working towards checking the basement now through the Bravo stairwell.
1: Okay, I'm direct. 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
3: 100. Dominion is just stating that side, they don't have anything to do with that side. The phone line should be for the Verizon and another TV of the cops.
1: Tower 440 from Battalion 47.
4: Tower 40, go ahead.
1: Your location in the building.
4: Yeah, we just located the source. It's going to be beside Bravo, the building. It's going to be behind the sanctuary. There's going to be some incense burning. We got a water can on it right now. Tower 440's driver from Tower 440, can you start sending up some fans?
5: Copy that.
1: Tower 440, I'm directing your traffic. Just to confirm, this was the Bravo side of the building.
4: That's affirmative. Side Bravo, behind the sanctuary.
0: Time 407, Ninja 417.
1: Go ahead, sir.
0: Legal floors, basement 1, basement is clear. I'm derived from Tower 440's traffic. Incense burning is going to be in the Bravo Quadrant, sanctuary floor number 1. Working on the ventilation plan.
1: Okay, I copy. Engine 417, can you give me a ceiling report? Do we have a drop ceiling? Or is it just an open sanctuary?
0: Chief, open sanctuary. 25, 30 foot ceiling. It's isolated to the Bravo Quadrant. On the stage behind the pulpit.
1: Okay, I'm direct. Incoming units, go to priority 2. I'll start letting this de-escalate here in a second. Tower 440, just confirming there's an open vent or a soffit area for this haze to make its way into the building, correct, on that side. Is there anything else we need to check from the exterior?
4: That's negative. It looks like it's in an area designed where they put the incense, where they use them. There's no one put them out. There's no soffit. No attic space above. You just have a bunch of smoke, no extension.
1: Okay, I got it.
0: 407, engine 417. With that traffic, my recommendation is hold 2 and 2 for ventilation and pick up the hose, drop the channel. We can operate on 4 November.
1: Okay, I concur. Fairfax and 1047.
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6: 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Channel 4 Delta is going to be cleared this time. 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

0: 520 Alpha, start for a property damage crash, Area 520, 2401 Mill Heights Drive. It's going to be for a two-vehicle crash. It'll be a white Toyota RAV4 versus a blue Volkswagen 323.
1: Fairfax County Parkway northbound over Allen Road, Cross Street, Route 286 northbound ramp to Interstate 95 southbound. Engine 437, Ambulance 437. On Channel 4 Bravo, Box 99999, crash with injury, Fairfax County Parkway northbound over Alvin Road, Cross Street, Route 286 northbound ramp to Interstate 95 southbound.

0: 710 Alpha 741 Alpha, start for Area 730 for a crash with injury, 286 northbound over Almond Road. 325.
1: 10, I'm 3310-4. 325.

0: Alpha, start for a commercial burglary alarm, area 302 at 1961 Chain Bridge Road. It's going to be for only listed at Tyson's Corner Center. The alarm company didn't have a business name for the unit. It says it's Zone 3 entry exit alarm. Mall security is direct. Just trying to figure out where it could be coming from. 327.
1: Southbound side of Route 286, based on the last remark. We're direct, thank you. 327.

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Mexico, 410 Alpha, some attention on scene, 411 Alpha Backer, 411 noise violation, 6006 Argyle Drive, apartment 5. For the caller's neighbors being loud and drinking, 334.

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0: 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They advised they'll have a crew on scene before 5 a.m.
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It's going to be a gray Nissan Versa. 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
1: I-118, Cross Street, Blue Road. 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
1: 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Were you able to make contact?
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230 Alpha, 240 Alpha, Sniffer, disorderly area 220, 7961 Audubon Ave. Three males outside screaming and walking up to people. One's a Hispanic male. Correction, all three are Hispanic males, possibly under the influence. One's got red, black, checkered pants on, red shoes. Second, correction, could be a black male, red hat, red jacket. There's a black coat with a black and white shirt. 250.

0: actually wanted to object on a traffic stop. However, I do not have your location.
1: 3102 66 westbound at Sully Road, exit.

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0: 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Lookouts for 28 southbound, Air and Space Museum Parkway. Three vehicles racing southbound on 28. Only description we have is one vehicle is a Lamborghini. Lookout complete, 356.

110 Alpha South Dispatch, 111 Alpha the back for a large shenanigans just occurred. Area 110, 4500 Delhi Drive, the Gabal House. Caller advised he was given a ride to a female. She opened his glove box and took cash out of it. So she got out of the vehicle, headed towards McDonald's. 19-year-old Hispanic female with black hair, green jacket, black pants. Took $2,000 in cash. 400 hours.

0: 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Be advised, the caller is following the subject who is on foot and arguing with her. 401.
1: 110 Alpha, can we confirm their car? There's a Tesla on the ramp with their door open.
0: 10-4, we're trying to find out. But the caller isn't responding to the call taker.

0: Reverse, I believe he's near the McDonald's on Willard Road.
1: Three thirty one Alpha, you guys 10-4.
2: 331 Alpha, we're 10-4, we're clearing.
0: Under.

Scout 110 Alpha, can we let units know that there's a black Tesla on the ramp that's his car coming up Willard from 28 North? 10-4.

0: 110 Alpha, are you out with the caller?
1: 110 Alpha, yeah, we're at the Hooters.
0: 10-4.
2: 120 Alpha, I'm out with the car.
0: 10-4.
1: Alpha, can I get one more unit at the Hooters, please?
0: 10-4.

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2: 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I'm not getting any return on that stock number. Do you have a date of birth for her?

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0: 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Call advising there is a female standing over, standing on the overpass and looked upset.
1: Seven, common spelling, or the fact number.
2: 10-4, thank you. She's what permit status only, so she might not be showing up.
0: 10-4. Screen backpack, 415.

940 Alpha, South Dispatch, around 430 Alpha to back area 410, very loud party, 3041 Patrick Henry Drive, Unit 2. Neighbor having a party with loud music, ongoing problem. Unknown how many people are there, 416.

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On Channel 4 Bravo, Box 44012, EMS Level 1, Cross Street, Artery Drive at Holly Avenue.

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0: 420 out.
2: And then 40 Alpha, caller's gonna go ahead and open the door. 421.
3: Down to 28.
2: 421.
1: Alright, 21.
0: Go ahead.
1: DPW advised that 40 minutes, they're waiting for additional assistance.
4: We're 11 Alpha, we'll be out subject over by the public storage.
2: Ten and four, 421.

710 Alpha, 721 Alpha, self-dispatch, area 721 for suspicious person. 5624 Raven Elm Lane. Caller advised the subject was trying to open the front door. It's going to be 25 to 30-year-old Hispanic male, white t-shirt, unknown color pants. Had a pink paper wristband on one of his wrists. Seemed to be possibly intoxicated, then went to the home across the callers that has two white cars and attempted the door as well. 423.

Okay. Disregard 56. Correction 58 and 338. Both units come back in service.

0: Alpha 10 Bravo, person checked by social.
1: Yeah, 410 Bravo, go ahead.
0: It's going to be 209-410981. Should come back to a Chen. First name is Fang Ling on an Asian paper.

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1: Yeah, 4.
0: 428.

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That's the Sinestra extended stay. Caller lives in the townhouse, it's next door to the parking lot. Faces a group of subjects, male and female, making a commotion, which originally started as loud music, and now hears glass breaking. Unknown exactly what that is. Believes the subjects are intoxicated. Number of vehicles there, however, they're huddled around them. 4:30.

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0: 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On channel 4 Bravo, box 43204, EMS level 2, 10206. Meredith Circle, 103, Cross Street, Chase Commons Drive. Engine 432, Medic 414. On channel 4 Bravo, box 43204, EMS level 2, 10206. Meredith Circle, 103, Cross Street, Chase Commons Drive.
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1: Officers, this is 10, this is Route 4 in Wall Chase, Area 100, 5619 Virginia Chase Drive. Caller is advising of a fox stuck in a window well. It's banging against the window, unable to get out. 437.

0: 526 Dispatch is going to be a phone call only in reference to a missing person, 117 Madison Ridge Lane. See notes for further, 439.
1: I'm right.

Central Union, standby for a traffic complaint. Look out. Special attention, area 520 at South Lakes Drive, Reston Parkway. Gray red sedan with Virginia tags, Alpha Foxtrot Bravo 1306. The driver was asleep at the intersection, then left going eastbound on South Lakes Drive. Look out complete, 444.

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0: Could be off of Roberts, okay?

3501 Center Traffic Stop, Area 511, Phyllis Express Road, westbound, over a difficult run, Stream Valley Trail, 447.

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Engine 427, Medic 414, on channel 4 Bravo, box 42700, EMS level 1, 6317, Millwood Court, Cross Street, Millwood Drive.

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Scale 441 Bravo, sub attached for destruction of property, 3100 South Manchester Street. The caller is saying somebody put glue in his door and he's unable to open it. Also saying his 28-year-old son is inside and not answering the phone. 512.

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Car 20 Alpha, Director 10-4 and on scene. Suspicious person, senior 6850 Richmond Highway, approximately 20 minutes ago. For Hispanic male wearing a gray hoodie. The passenger under the influence at Wolford's bus stop. Car 23.

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0: You can clear me 90A. DPW is on scene clearing the roadway.
1: Ten four five six.

Scout 9, 81 Bravo, Area 10 for 0 meters, 286 southbound, prior to 29. V9 is saying between 66 and 29, there's a vehicle disabled in the right lane, 548.

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En route for a residential burglary alarm, area 310, A113 Spring Hill Farm Drive. It's going to be for an audible burglary alarm coming from the foyer front motion. The alarm committee did speak with the key holder, who did request officers to be dispatched, stating nobody should currently be there. 549.

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0: 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No one.
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0: 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Vehicle will be stopped.

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0: 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There is an off-duty Fort Belvoir officer on scene with the patient. 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

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On channel 4 Bravo, box 4307. EMS level 3, 9229. Arlington Boulevard, the Virginian, 4, Cross Street, Arlington Boulevard. Ambulance 434, engine 430. On channel 4 Bravo, box 4307. EMS level 3, 9229. Arlington Boulevard, the Virginian, 4, Cross Street, Arlington Boulevard.

Scott 220 Bravo, 231 Bravo, Sector 221, suspicious event, 4239 Main Street. It's an elderly female who's extremely hard to understand. Fire department's been added due to previous call where they had to force entry. We attempted to do a callback to advise delay. She said that she needed water. Fire department will be en route, 635.

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Got 131 Bravo 10-4. Got 130 Bravo 10-4 in a traffic stop. 28 southbound, East Lawrence Park, 649.

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Caller's requesting a ride to another shelter because Bailey's is full. The 23-year-old black male wearing all black clothing, waiting outside. 654.

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if we want suspicious person, 1294 Hattontown Square. Silver four door occupied one time by a black male with reddish hair, large build, and parked at the top of a parking garage the last 3 days. 704.

0: 7-1 Bravo, 725 Bravo, 700, and any unit that can clear and bag stuff the suspicious person, 7753 Patriot Drive. It's reporting 4 males that were seen around, 1 female. Rising, the males are possibly trying to take the female against her will to get her inside the apartment. Males were seen approaching the female. She was fighting against them, and men were taking her anyway. All the subjects are currently arguing outside. Female is a Hispanic female with hair tied up, polo, light blue jeans. One of the males is Hispanic, black headband, green polo. Another male in a green polo shirt is trying to take the female. Car 70 Bravo, your direction.
1: Car 70, I'm there.
0: 707.

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1: 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Ambulance 423, Engine 430. On Channel 4 Bravo, Box 4307, EMS Level 3. 9229, Arlington Boulevard, The Virginian, 440 Cross Street, Arlington Boulevard. 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
2: 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Medic 424. On channel 4 Bravo, box 42400, EMS level 3. 8701, Lucan's Lane, SS 424, Cross Street, Lucan's Lane.
3: Pennsylvania Tower, drop complaint, lookout from Fairfax City, lookout. Main Street westbound, going towards Lee Highway by the Walmart, a blue Toyota, Virginia Tech, Tango, Tango, Kilo, 5151, unable to maintain lanes, almost hitting another vehicle, 719.

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5: 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On channel 4 Bravo, box 42800, EMS level 3, 6541, Arlington Boulevard, U South Renal Care, Cross Street, South Street.

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Oh, you know, stand out. Stand by for a lookout for a reckless driver. Oh, you know, look at us for a small silver car, possibly Toyota, last seen turning onto Maple westbound from Beulah, possibly around the area of Center and Maple now. Caller advised it passed him over the double yellow on Beulah. We're going at a high rate of speed. Lookout complete. 724.

0: 640 Bravo, South Dispatch, 641 Bravo, back area 648 for a suspicious person. 8988 Velvoir View Place, the FedEx ground. Let me check in on him. Black Ford Mustang, Virginia, Tango Alpha, Hotel 2086. Occupant should be a Javon Williams. Unknown date of birth. He is a 20-year-old black male, of clothing as well. Subject has been advised to be stalking an employee at the location, Alice Smith, who is also on scene. Vehicle is in the aisle closest to the driveway in the parking lot. 725.
1: Route 910 Bravo is on the traffic stop, Route 29 Service Road, near Strong Road, 725.

420 on Bravo, South Dispatch, 440 Bravo, and watch back there, 421 for the AEP, 5851 Columbia Pike. Just requesting mental health assistance to go to a facility. 23-year-old black male, black jacket, black pants, blue shoes. Name is Ali. Diagnosed with schizophrenia. We'll be waiting in front of the location, 720.

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0: 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Yeah, go ahead.
1: Is there any way that we can contact the complainant or the manager to come out here?
0: Yeah, we will.

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1: Mom, Tamara Williams, Petersburg, Virginia address. Just a couple protective orders. I was looking to see if that subject in the event was listed, but I don't see it.
2: Do I think it's
1: and we'll come back to see if we can have some step up.

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1: 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I have alarm from the area exit center. Alarm company did not give a name for the storm. 742.
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0: 71 traffic stop, Ferris Green Parkway northbound and Modesto Lane, 744.
1: One, Gainsborough Court. It's going to be for a subject who believes he's lost his federal employee and passport. He feels he's going to be receiving retaliation against him, possibly EVP. We've had multiple similar calls from the same subject.
2: /421, we're able to 10-4.
1: 7-45. For the apartment number. Responding, it should be apartment 5.

0: 145. Respond to Navy Fed for noise complaint for construction. The caller said it's closest to entrance number 4.
1: Director.

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Got 620 Alpha, 621, actually 620 Bravo, 621 Bravo, area 620. 911 hangups. We've had 12 or so of them in the last 30 minutes or so from 6432 Burwell Street. That's from me, from the Annie Alley. It's not a confirmed location. I get a hang up call. A lot of button presses on the keypad and the line disconnects. No answer on callback.

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1: Sorry. 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Direct. 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

62 Bravo, self-dispatch 960 Bravo, to back area 630. That Edison High School. The caller is on the track. I advise that she found a 9mm round, wants to turn that over. 756.

0: phone is silent.
1: Come across an accident, Warden Road, southbound at the 95 exit. We'll be out checking. We're not involved.
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0: I'm on scene of Medic 419 vehicle accident that it came across. It's going to be two sedan, four-door sedan. They're all checking for injury.
1: Stand for, are you remaining on scene?
0: Yes, Fairfax. I'm going to need a PD and an engine company to block traffic.
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2: Bravo Area 641 for a property damage crash, Lorton Road and Lorton Market Street. Medic 419 is passing through the area and located two sedans. They're out checking on injuries right now. Nothing confirmed. It's going to be a battalion chief on scene as well. 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
1: 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Is that going to be your request?

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1: Scott 231, Bravo South Dispatch 211, Bravo to Battery 230, Public Service 7943 Richmond Highway. Caller's going to be outside of that location in a gold Cadillac SUV. They're at the location for a custody exchange. The caller thinks that the mother of the child is going to resist that. She does have a custody order in hand. Mother's name is Sandra Ruiz, born in 87. There should be six occupants in that unit. Unknown weapons, alcohol, or drugs. X-ray 215, 231, or 240, Bravo, turn around as well. 819.

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0: I'm direct on that. 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
0: 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It's in the CAD notes.
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1: Property damage accident, we're not involved. Cofferwoods Road and Burke Lake Road, minivan versus a blue car blocking the left-hand intersection, or left lane. You sent PD out, we're going to continue on to our call.
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0: 631 Bravo, 620 Bravo, area 640 for a suicide threat. 7811 Lewis Chapel Circle, unit 102. A caller is saying that she wants to kill herself. I'll take her still getting further. Yeah. Did have a call on the 4th, in which we had a similar event. The caller's, I believe it would be the caller's sister, was on scene, came and took the phone, and the welfare check was done according to the call taker request. Does look like the case was written there, and the co-responder responded.
1: Medic 424 from Fairfax, status check.

Yeah, just reminding you, Lewis Chapel Circle, and there's a lengthy history of medical calls there as well for a 75-year-old female. Call takers now added that the caller is 75. Again, her sister Evelyn got on the phone saying that this happens often and that there's no need for any response. I'm just refusing to answer call takers' questions. Bravo copy in route. 833. Set 20 copy 10-4, 833.

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1: 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The caller is stating her 6-year-old daughter with autism is having anxiety, having an episode of being physically aggressive. And she's been hitting her head against the floor, so the fire department has been started as well. She's been throwing things, screaming in the background. 20 Bravo, direct.
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0: 51 Bravo's on a traffic hazard from the 11610 Leesburg Pike. 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
2: 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Engine 423, ambulance 423, on channel 4 Bravo, box 42320, EMS level 2, 3408, Reedy Drive, Cross Street, Hayden Lane.

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0: 429, engine 429, ambulance 442, paramedic engine 106, ambulance 106, on channel 4 Charlie, box 42956. Crash with injury, Route 267 eastbound under Interstate 495 southbound, cross street, Route 267 eastbound ramp to Interstate 495 southbound. Truck 429, engine 429, ambulance 442, paramedic engine 106, ambulance 106, on channel 4 Charlie, box 42956. Crash with injury, Route 267 eastbound under Interstate 495 southbound, cross street, Route 267 eastbound ramp to Interstate 495 southbound. Ambulance 437, engine 424, on channel 4 Bravo, box 41901, EMS level 3, 7811, Lewis Chapel Circle, 102, cross street, Lewis Chapel Road. Ambulance 437, engine 424, on channel 4 Bravo, box 41901, EMS level 3, 7811, Lewis Chapel Circle, 102, cross street, Lewis Chapel Road.
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0: 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I got eyes on a wanted subject. It's gonna be Devontae Fisher, black male, with a black hoodie on and black pants.
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0: 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Good location. 267 eastbound. Right at exit 18 V and A.
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Engine 429, Ambulance 413. On Channel 4 Bravo, Box 42901, EMS Level 2, 8008, West Park Drive, Kaiser Permanente, Cross Street, Jones Branch Drive.

0: Approximate 131 Bravo, Stafford disabled motorist, Chapel Road at Red Lock Drive for truck with its hazards on and blocking the westbound lanes, 903.
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1: 34 Lane, looking for Kaiser. Be checking a patient of theirs, Coralie Paoli. It's a Hispanic female, born in 1968, 4'11", 130 pounds. And a lab result yesterday showing low blood sugar. We haven't heard from her today. Just request her welfare to be checked. 9:15.

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1: I need 2 units to free up and head to 3411 Tennessee Drive and keep eyes on the white Nissan Versa that's parked in front of that address. Virginia Tech, Tango Romeo, November 2305. And stand by for further.
2: 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If that's more pressing, you can put me in 610 on that.
0: 10-4, I'll hold you both for now.
3: RTC 10.
0: Go ahead.
3: That vehicle is going to be wanted for driving through a barrier checkpoint at the Israeli embassy for Secret Service.
4: Bravo, I'm direct. You can put me on that event as well. I was just down that block. That vehicle is over there.
5: Scotty, 25 Bravo, y'all 10-4.
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5: 9-17.
0: Yeah, 701 Bravo, 711 Bravo, 711, start for the commercial burglary alarm, 5747 Brooks Center Parkway, Chipotle. So we're the Chipotle, audible, no description, 917.

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0: 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You guys 10-4?
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0: 918.
2: 19 Bravo, zone traffic stop. You're 1486 North Point Village. We got a Bravo 310 Bravo, both in route area 300, special person, Spring Hill, route 7. Subject is talking in the middle of the road. Black male, 60s, bald, plaid coat. Approaching vehicles. Scout 342 Bravo is on traffic, Route 50 at Cherry.

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0: 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We're going to be at 356 Buckman Road, Central South.
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Human Services Telephone Dispatch for Animal Rabies Factor 4518 Rhett Lane for Fox with 3 to 4 babies in the backyard appear to be sick, 923.

0: 210 Bravo, 221 Delta, 231 Bravo, 241 Bravo, start for self-inflicted stabbing area 201. Caller is at 6308 Richmond Highway at Uncle C's Chicken and Waffles. He says he stabbed himself in the stomach, stating that he wants to die and wants someone to shoot him. He's describing himself wearing a red and black shirt and white shorts. Says the knife is in his hands, he's refusing to put it down. Channel will be restricted for this event, front and front and round. 20 Bravo, you direct.
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0: And all units for extra 205 in our call. This is a known ADP, David Warren. He said he is near a bus stop and refusing to put the knife down.
3: What? I'm direct, and we're all familiar with the subject. Me and Ralph.

temporary units, fire department, and staging as well. 71 truck to 10-4, 926. The caller disconnected with us. Last thing he said is that he was going to make police shoot him. 926.

0: Susan Bravo.
1: You're Jim Bravo.
0: Yeah, he's walking towards that direction. We're at the red light. He's in the middle of the intersection, banging on his head.
1: 10-4, oh, 9:30.
2: He ran up to the cruiser, then he ran back towards the bus.
0: Susan Bravo, he's running in traffic on the, he's running northbound on the southbound side.
1: 10-4, subject running northbound on the southbound side of traffic.
3: Vote box, 611-93, mutual aid, EMS. 23036, Bontel Square, Cross Street, Caraway Terrace.
1: 10-4, can you tell if he still has a knife in his hand?
0: No, he had his right hand was in his pocket. His left hand, he had something. I don't know what it was.
1: 10-4.

0: where'd it go?
1: Well, we lost sight of him. Looks like everybody's in the Office Depot parking lot, so I don't know where he went. 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
2: 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The suspect ran towards Walmart. He ran towards Walmart.
0: Okay, 211 saying he's running towards Walmart.
2: He's current in the Walmart parking lot.
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1: 10-4.
4: Can you guys tell if he's really injured or just superficial again?
5: Yeah, we couldn't tell. It didn't look like he was injured too bad, if he was.
4: Have one unit go to his apartment complex. One unit go over to Walmart. See, we have a bunch of people. I want you to spread out, and we'll just try to keep eyes on him from afar and see if we can talk to him.
2: RTC 10, he is on the northbound side of Richmond Highway now, walking back towards Walmart.
6: It's suite 150.
4: When we're driving around.
5: He's got a red and black shirt on with some tan shorts. He's right in front of Wells Fargo. He's got black shoes.
4: Okay.
7: Watch, I've got a visual on him over here.
4: Shirt, khaki shorts.
7: He and stepping on each other. Watch two. Direct, you can see him. All units look out for the subject's red and black shirt, tan shorts, black shoes.
0: There is a history of a juvenile runaway and swatting calls at the location as well.
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2: 20 Bravo, I have rescue come here for decon and look at this scratch that he has on his arm that's bleeding.
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Be 2 to 4 subjects sleeping in the hallway on the first and second floor. 942.

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0: Respond to the post office parking lot for a female subject who appears to be possibly having a mental health crisis. She's a white female, heavy set, wearing a black shirt. She's standing next to a white Volvo SUV. She's been yelling in the parking lot for about 30 minutes.
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3: 1 channel 4, Bravo, box 41932. Crash, medic required, Lorton Road westbound under Interstate 95, Cross Street, Dunstan Cove Road. Engine 424, medic 502, ALS 404. On channel 4, Bravo, box 41932, crash, medic required, Lorton Road westbound under Interstate 95, Cross Street, Dunstan Cove Road.

0: 63205, exit 215. 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
1: 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Can you switch to channel 4, Charlie?
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0: Engine 422, Medic 422, on Channel 4 Tele, Box 41953, crash, Medic required, Interstate 95 northbound over Lorton Road, cross street, Interstate 95 northbound ramp to Lorton Road, Engine 422, Medic 422, on Channel 4 Charlie, Box 41953, crash, Medic required, Interstate 95 northbound over Lorton Road, cross street, Interstate 95 northbound ramp to Lorton Road. Tower 441, on Channel 4 Charlie, Box 41953, crash, Medic required, Interstate 95 northbound over Lorton Road, cross street, Interstate 95 northbound ramp to Lorton Road. Tower 441, on Channel 4 Charlie, Box 41953, crash, Medic required, Interstate 95 northbound over Lorton Road, cross street, Interstate 95 northbound ramp to Lorton Road.
1: Direct, 953.

0: 911 Bravo Zephyr crash, Route 29 northbound at Centerville Road. Going to be on the right shoulder, blue Toyota and a white Lexus. 953.
1: Bravo traffic stop, 5244 Signal Hill Drive, 954.
0: Got 820 Bravo's on a traffic stop, Monument Drive, just prior to 66, 954.
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2: 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On channel 4 Bravo, box 4112, EMS level 2, 5963, Richmond Highway, relax in, Cross Street, Mount Eagle Drive.
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0: 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You said you were in the left lane, correct?
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0: Yes, ma'am. We're going to switch over to the 4 Charlie, that wreck is Fort Road 95. Helicopter Fairfax calling to us, 4 Charlie.
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0: And we'll be overhead of that motorcycle wreck. 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
1: 25, go ahead. We're at the intersection of Fountain Island. Is the caller still on scene? Stand by. From Fairfax, I do not believe the caller is still on scene.

0: 323.
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0: 323, all the signals are out.
1: Just is at one location, correct?
0: 10-4, but it is every light within that intersection.
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0: Missouri 205, Exit 215 en route, Missouri 20 en route. Area 210, missing juvenile, 6500 Quandra Road, West Potomac High School. Callers are looking for her 10-year-old son for the last 10 minutes on the track field of the school. Noah Jimenez, born in 2016, white male, dark hair, last seen wearing a red sweatshirt, blue pants, and blue Crocs. He did have a phone with him, but they found the phone in the stands. 20 Bravo, I watched you. Direct.
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3: Correction, this is going to be the Amity Halal Meat and Grocery. Caller said a heavyset Middle Eastern male with dark hair, wearing a red shirt. He ran out of from the 7-Eleven, got inside a red Toyota minivan, unknown tag, and drove. The caller was a passerby, not an employee. Drove towards Lee Road. Time lapse of 10 minutes, 10:04.

Units are out of the missing juvenile. The caller will be in the parking lot now, next to a black Mazda CX-90. He'll be wearing a green sweatshirt, black leggings, and pink shoes. 10:05.

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1: Auxiliary 20.
0: Auxiliary 20, sir, just so you know, there are events going on here, so the parking lot is saturated with vehicles and with people.
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1: Victor, X-ray Kilo 9017, down at Guapo's. 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
3: She did provide her address at 3186 Reedsboro Court in Fairfax. She did state an officer just passed her. She's at the back of the parking lot.
0: Auxiliary 20, I'm direct on that last message. I'm going to circle back.
3: 10-4.

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0: Just so you're aware, the helicopter heard the missing juvenile call. I think they're coming up. Just look around.
1: Yeah, thanks.
0: 10-4, 10-08.
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2: 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We're going to respond over there with the caller.
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3: First screamed at him and then spit on him. 10-08 hours. Be advised that the caller is now inside the CVS. He does work there.
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0: Medic 502 will be taking one to Fairfax. We'll be remaining on scene for a minute, and then we'll be following. 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
2: I heard that the child's been located near the bleachers. Units with the caller headed over there to confirm that.
3: Fairfax 1-4, direct on all that. 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
0: That's the one called VHC. Apparently the subject is at the hospital. I guess he didn't want to let anyone know.
1: We are direct on that. Thank you.
0: 10-11.

0: 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He reported his phone and handgun missing or stolen with Alex City. He's tracking it now, to the location he's awaiting in a 2024 Silver Jeep Cherokee. 1012.
1: Auxiliary 20.
0: Auxiliary 20.
1: On scene with the child, or 10-4 here. We're waiting for the mother to arrive.
0: Ten four, child's found at 10-4, waiting for the mom to arrive. 10-12.
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7: Go ahead. Just for an update, VDOT just pulled on scene of 29 in Nully.
1: Alright, 10-4.
7: Also, as far as the other two intersections, it's not Hunter Road or Ellenwood Drive that's out. It's the following two after that. I'll give them the order in a second. Hold on.
1: 10-4.
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4: Cross Street, Richmond Highway Service Road. 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
1: We'll let them know. I believe they're already direct on the main stone, but we'll let them know about the seat arrest.
7: Also, I believe motors are out with some generators right now, too, as well. So just let them know as well, please, or just update the event.
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0: Motor 12.
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2: 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We're at 29 in Mainstone now, I think, but we'll get the power up going pretty soon.
1: 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Redirect on the second intersection.
2: 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It's just the one right next to it, so we'll get them both up running soon.
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1: Is that 71? Are you 10-4? Is that 71 for 10-4? 10-90.

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0: 241, 240 Bravo, area 230, 230 Delta, correct, direct your route now. Possible overdose, 1906 Sword Lane, so it's a call into Fire Station 9. They told the firefighters that there was a suicide attempt by pills, subject named Monique Parkman. She sent them a text of photos that she took pills. They are en route and staging at Linton and Sword, 20 Bravo direct. The original caller is the nephew of the subject. 1025.
1: Now 440 Bravo, you can start for the suspicious person area 440, 441 Bravo. I'm going to be directed to back at 9301 Arlington Boulevard. Caller's witnessing a older white male with gray hair, gray t-shirt, black pants, difficulty walking, fell twice trying to cross the street. Appeared to be possibly injured. Another male was seen with him as well. Subjects are now in the median near Stonehurst Drive, front permanent route.

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1: 1026.

is responding to the overdose. The nephew is in Alabama. So the information so far is that the subject lives alone and is 50 years of age. 1027.

Engine 419, Medic 419, on channel 4 Bravo, box 41900, EMS level 1, 7623, Airfield Woods Court, B1, Cross Street, Ashland Woods Lane. Engine 419, Medic 419, on channel 4 Bravo, box 41900, EMS level 1, 7623, Fairfield Woods Court, B1, Cross Street, Ashland Woods Lane.

0: Johnson, 825-821 Papa Mount for public service, 3807 Green Ridge Court. Caller says her phone was stolen. She tracked it to that location. She's waiting in a black Jeep Cherokee. Says her wallet was stolen as well, 1028.
1: 620-621 Bravo area, 621 responding for suspicious person, 6157 Morning Glory Road. A subject walked into the backyard of that location and then moved on. They described him as a 50-year-old black male, maroon jacket, gray pants, no weapons, alcohol, or drug scene. It was in the playground area behind the location, went into their property, and then continued moving on, walking through the common area in the community. 1029.

0: Fairfax, Rescue Engine 433.
1: Rescue Engine 433.
0: Yeah, we covered a ticket to Nutley Street on Route 50. Nothing found. We're going to do one more pass, and I'll advise if you guys have anything further.
1: Negative. We only received the one call, and they refused to give any contact information.
0: Rush to 433 copies. I'll advise momentarily.
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2: Bravo 1, router 8 router, suspicious person, 1580 Spring Hill Road, Honda Tyson's. Time up's about 45 minutes now. Subject kept coming in and out of the showroom, yelling and cursing his staff. Also stood on the floor of the showroom. Appeared to be a black male in his 50s or 60s, orange and tan jacket, gray undershirt, gray sweatpants. Went towards the Spring Hill Metro.
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0: 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It's possibly coming from Lawrence Street.
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1: Yeah, he has a felony FTA on that. Assault charges. Alerts for knife on person. Associated as blood, skin, drug user, mental health concerns.
0: Ten four, correct.
1: We'll go ahead and start confirmation for you.
0: Not yet. You just walked off.
1: Copy. Before you do Bravo, Charge 2, we're busy.

0: 20.
1: Is that 20?
0: I'm going down K Street now. I'm basically at the end of the road. I don't see anybody in a panic. There are two people outside. Nobody's heard anything. I don't see anybody in disturbance.
1: That's 71 Traffic Stop, Hunter Village Drive and Wobegon Lane, 1041.
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0: unit on the suspicious noise. We have no further updates from the original caller. And call taker's not on the line with him anymore.
1: That's 20.
0: Go ahead.
1: Yeah, I'm off over here at Muddy Hole Farm Park. There's people outside, children, adults. Nobody's been panicked. The ones that I asked, nobody heard anything. And some have been here for about 5 to 10 minutes.
0: Stand for 1042.
2: 22, go ahead. We're directing route. Correct, 1042.

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3: Underway. Sheriff 31 Bravo is direct in and route.
4: Bravo, do we have a time lapse?
0: Set 20.
1: Set 20, go ahead.
0: Yeah, we made contact with the complainant. Yeah, 7949, KS3.
1: Yeah, 10-4,
3: 10-44. This route, juvenile, should be wearing a green shirt and green shorts.
4: Watch the Bravo.
3: Go ahead.
4: Hey, see, this kid's got like an air tag on him that someone could track. And if not, see if DFR can respond to the start checking area.
1: No. Excuse me, set 20. You okay if we clear the channel?
0: Yeah, you go ahead and clear the channel, thank you.
1: Definitely. All units, channel's clear for routine traffic. 231 Bravo, X-ray 205 and route area 220 for domestic dispute. 7994 Audubon Avenue. And we got a call from a female with a male heard yelling in the background. No answer on two callbacks. The location info is estimated off of rapid SOS. Possibly a Cassandra Jones, reference prior events, showed a different location. 1045.
5: Seattle 600 Bravo, traffic stop. It's going to be 7115 Highland, Virginia license plate, Sierra Whiskey, Victor, 4381, black Toyota Camry.
1: Therefore, was that 2381 or 4381? Temp for 4381, 7115 Highland.
3: Doesn't believe he would have left the building by the front entrance.

0: Say 219.
1: X-ray 219.
0: X-ray 219. We just spoke to somebody at Lawrence and Kemper Street who's been out here for a while on a, like a little stand. It advised there was a gray car about 5-10 minutes ago that had multiple loud backfiring that maybe is suspicious noise.
1: All right, copy. The bystander reported a gray vehicle possibly backfiring 10 minutes ago at Lawrence and Kemper.
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0: 501 Bravo and 510 Bravo. You can start for this Bishop Person Area 520, 12528 Sunrise Valley Drive, the Herndon South Pavilion Metro. Male subject laying on the ground under a blanket, sweating a lot at the bottom of the elevators, black male, white blanket. Fire boarding route for him as well.
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1: Station 4, this is a vehicle that took off from 400 Bravo, 66 westbound, and took the Monument Drive exit, a black two-door coupe, unknown Florida tax, unknown model. It was speeding over 100 miles an hour. Those units are not in pursuit. 1055.

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0: Scout 510 Bravo, 521 Bravo, 530 Bravo, 450 Bravo, and Rockford. A message is 13223 over Cup Oak Court, Unit 112. Culver's wife's brother is at the location, knocking on the door and won't leave. Somebody is going to be intoxicated. Subject's going to be a 31-year-old Hispanic male, medium build, black curly hair, unknown clothing description. 1100.
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3: 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Last name is going to be Harvey. Hotel Alpha Romeo Victor Echo Yankee. Date of birth, 07/27/1960, on a white male.
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3: Copy. All units respond again. So we can follow entry 434's instructions.
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4: 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Subject who's been banned, it's laying down near the emergency exit door.
2: So far, no odor or anything evident. We'll be out investigating.
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1: In the same location a few months back. It came from one of the local restaurants, so we'll go ahead and check some of the neighboring restaurants.
2: All right, I copy. Can you clean up your own scene report a little bit? Let us know what kind of occupancy we're dealing with, and can the other units take their assigned positions?
1: On scene, one-story strip shopping center, middle unit facility was the one that called. So far, nothing. No odors or any readings on our meters.
2: All right, copy. A one-story strip shopping center, and you've investigated the reporting occupancy with normal conditions found. All units responding to the gas leak, you can take the appropriate gas leak positioning. Fairfax from Time 443, I'm on scene out of command.
3: Time 4, 1113.
1: None of the units have evacuated.
4: 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We're going to assist engine 434.
2: 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Let's make sure we have a plan for a hose line deployment if needed.
4: Okay, understood.

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1: We're making our way there now.
0: Copy.
2: 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I'm in the Bravo exposure. All readings within normal limits, 0% on the LEL in the Bravo exposure.
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3: Has on 4-1. We're arriving on scene. He wants to check site, Charlie.
0: Yeah, that's correct, Hazmat.
4: Copy. 800 Bravo, 810 Bravo, co-responder 18, search for a suicide threat area 800. 2520, Lester Terrace. At the Weston Washington Dulles Airport, callers in Manassas, but her husband's at location, just sent a text at 11:04, stating he's about to slit his wrist and neck, was arguing about wearing wedding rings, made a reference to her getting money from his life insurance. Unknown which room he's in. Caller can see his location from Find My iPhone. Is a white male, about 5'10", 155 pounds, unknown clothing. 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
5: EMS Level 3, 9642. 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On Channel 4 Bravo, Box 41400. 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
1: Room 1117. 111 Bravo, Director 10-4, 1117.
0: All units from command, for consistency's sake, we're going to call the reporting occupancy at 434's position and where Tower 430 is now as side alpha for this incident.
1: Command engine 434, Delta 1 exposure clear.
0: A copy of Delta exposure is clear. Yeah, hang tight, Summit 403 is catching up with the reporting party.
4: Garrett Street. Caller advised they do have video footage of the incident. 1118.
2: The occupancy, all meter readings are within normal limits, 0% on the LEL. We have no odor. The occupants are also not concerned enough to evacuate the occupancy. I believe we can go with a good intent.
0: Copy. Fairfax, I'll come in.
2: Command, go ahead.
0: Hey, can we just investigate the dispatch occupancy and the problem with those exposures? Normal conditions around Marcos, good intent. Terminate the command. You have channel back.
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0: in charge of the fight. First subject is going to be a 40-year-old Asian female wearing a pink shirt, white and red pants. Second subject is going to be a 76-year-old Asian female wearing a gray sweatpants and a gray sweatshirt. Subjects are no longer hitting each other, but are arguing, possibly a dispute over medication. 1120.
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0: Nathan Ruff at the fight. We're now on the phone with one of the involved parties advising that her and her mother are arguing over how to take care of the baby. 1121.
1: Bravo and back for a suspicious person, area 211, Everton Highway and Boswell Avenue. Callers advising there's an individual yelling racial slurs and acting erratically. It's going to be a 45 to 50 year old black male, 5'10", medium build, wearing a dark colored jacket, grayish blue ripped jeans. 1122.
0: Units right to the fight. Some of you go in service for car 30 Bravo. 1122.
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2: Can we start at the tow one time, please? Citizen's request. We are going to be on the median of eastbound Franconia Springfield Parkway over Frontier.
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0: Alaska, 120 Bravo, 121 Bravo, Surfer, and Overdose Area 121, 5618 Ox Road. Caller came upon a male who's possibly intoxicated trying to get into his vehicle, also fell, and is requesting fire department check on him. Subject says 70-year-old white male, last seen wearing all black clothing. Fire department has been started at 11:30.
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0: 1137. 240 Bravo, 241 Bravo, is there for trespassing area 241 at 4810 Manor Drive for Woodlawn Park. Park Authority is advising there's a male currently in the parking lot working on his vehicle. He's been asked not to do this several times and is refusing to leave. It's going to be a 40-year-old Hispanic male wearing a blue shirt next to a black van. 1137.

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0: summit? They did not, but I can confirm.

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3: No, 441 Bravo, sub-dispatch, 440 Bravo, director on scene, area 441 for the solicitor violation, 4225 Wadsworth Court, color witnessed, two subjects knocking on doors, soliciting, no solicitor sign posted, time's going to be about 30 minutes ago, we're in their 50s, Hispanic male, one wearing button-down shirt, and business casual pants. I've seen leaving 4225 and under extra travel 1143.

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2: Set 71, traffic stop, 7554, Old Kingland Road, 1148.
3: At 8201 Russell Road, caller advised he was sitting at this location in his white Dodge pickup truck, 13 Hispanic males, drove up in a black Toyota Tundra, unknown tags. 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
1: Yeah, 451.
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0: 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Cold Point Road, Cross Street, Chapel Road. 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Cold Point Road, Cross Street, Chapel Road.
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3: Correct, 1154.

Yeah, 401 Bravo. 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

0: 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Tower 424, Medic 424. On channel 4 Bravo, Box 42417, EMS level 1, 8796. Sacramento Drive, Dallas Center, Cross Street, Sacramento Drive.
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It's an aggressive driver cutting off other drivers in traffic. This last thing going towards Lee Highway. Look out complete. 1201.

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1: 12-23.
0: 12-23.
2: All right, 20 Bravo, is that vehicle still moving?
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0: Stand by.
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3: It's going to be adult male, BLS injury, left arm pain, no deformity yet, no loss of consciousness. It was about like 6 feet in the air, ladder slid out. You can continue in at your discretion.
0: And Bravo, search for juvenile case area 810-13-061, Fair Lake Shopping Center at the Michael's parking lot. There's going to be a white Honda SUV, tag of Tango Sierra Yankee 6192, child about 5 years of age in the back seat by themselves. Windows are cracked. He's just sitting back there with an iPad. 1225. Medics know that we are standing directly in front of and pizza.
1: Never. Don't hang up.

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0: It's going to be by name and date of birth. Last name, McMillan. Mike, Charlie, Mike. India, Lima, Lima. Alpha, November. First name, Arthur. Common spelling, date of birth. 06-09-1974. 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
1: No, first time back.
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4: Watch, I'm direct. It's stationary, correct?
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Yeah, until the suspicious event call, we did also try to text him back with our system. No answer, no response. It's all 32. Got 305, Bravo, 335, Bravo. Sir, first suspicious person, intersection of Leesburg Pike and Spring Hill Road for a male talking to himself and walking into traffic. Subject's going to be a white male, red hair, 5'10", 180 pounds, wearing a gray shirt and tan pants, carrying a sign. Subject was last seen standing in the eastbound lanes of Route 7, so it possibly is under the influence or having a mental health crisis. Both are

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1: 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He's pretty intoxicated.
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5-16-522, our dispatch for disorderly conduct at 767 Eldon Street, between the Aslan Beer Company. Our P advised that there is a black male last seen wearing a red checkered shirt and white pants that was getting in people's faces, calling them names. He did advise that there is an off-duty officer at this time in the back parking lot that has a hold on him. 1240.

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0: Judge, 1247. Go 610 Bravo, 962 Bravo, suffer suspicious person, area 620 at 6691 Frontier Drive at Home Depot. Loss prevention's advising there's a individual concealing items with a history of stealing from the location. It's going to be a 38-year-old Hispanic male wearing a flannel shirt, black and red pants, dark colored jacket with a white hoodie underneath. He's already been seen taking items out of the packaging and bringing them into the bathroom. He's still currently inside of the store. It's 1247.
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3: -330, that's negative. We just have the name of the business as Nova Pregnancy Health Center.
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4: 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I'll be over there in a minute.

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0: 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On channel 4 Bravo, box 42804, EMS level 3, Cross Street, Arlington Boulevard Service Road at Sleepy Hollow Road.
1: Get time lapse about 7 minutes ago. LP reporting subject 1, black female, 35 years old, 5'7, 180 pounds, wearing glasses, blue mask, long cream colored dress. Subject 2, black male, 35 years old, glasses, black champion hoodie, black jeans, black shoes. Pushed a cart full of Legos and appliances worth $1,000. Been a black Tesla, Maryland Tex. 2 Foxtrot Alpha 8959, last seen headed eastbound on the service road. 1250.

0: Yeah, 400 Bravo.
1: 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I'm not with her.

0: of his life.
1: Yeah, guys, we have a call holding. Time lapse is going to be now for accident, property damage, no injuries. At 1303 Summerfield Drive, Murphy would like to report that his vehicle was hit while he was parked on the street.
0: 10-4, we're going to be clear from this shortly.
1: Direct, 1253.
2: We give the vehicle lookout to Arlington as well as Falls Church City, just for identifying the occupants. Looks like it's going to be a felony mount larceny.
3: 10-4. 1253.

0: Narcissist domestic violence on Croatian court. The subject's going to be a white female, thin build, 5'4", blonde hair, glasses, gray shirt, blue and red sleeve pajama pants. May have used drugs, is known to abuse methamphetamines. Was upset because she was trying to get money from her grandmother and it was refused. There's also a 2-year-old female child on scene. 1254. It's got 950 problem.
1: Right.
0: Is that record request going to be a citizen's request?
1: 10-4, it's going to be at the South Lake Shopping Center in front of the UPS store.
0: All right, thank you. Incident after the domestic violence, subject was trying to leave with the child, but the grandmother and her husband have custody of the child. 1255.

0: R2 is going to be en route to that disorderly.
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2: 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Got 342, Bravo.
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1: Good.
0: He did check the lights at the circle. There was a problem earlier this morning related back to case 6398. Caller stating now that some of the lights are on flash, some are not. There's still construction work in the westbound side. It's very backed up.
1: Correct. I'll check traffic cams and advise real quick.
0: 10-4.
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0: C-23, it does look like they have cones. That was only the westbound. One right lane open. One left lane open.
1: 10-4, I also just drove through that intersection. Looked like traffic was appearing fine. If you just want to clear for now, if we get another call, I'll handle it then.
0: 10-4, 13-13.
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0: 91081. I'm sorry. The full event number is Echo 26129 1081.
2: Right. 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
0: 1317.
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1: 1325.
0: That's 71 traffic stop, Honey Village Drive and Bellflower Drive, 1325. You interrupt the bank, call the alarm. 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

721 Bravo, South Dispatch, area 71 for the traffic hazard, 8716 Brayburn Drive, for a tree blocking the roadway, 1320.

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1: Yeah, for.

0: 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Go ahead. I only could respond with 306 on an animal control call in 9630 Ridge Avenue in reference to a sickly acting raccoon.
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Close advising her father and brother-in-law about a vehicle, and the DMV is advising that the seller was not the previous owner. 1330.

Engine 430, Medic 433, on channel 4 Bravo, box 4307, EMS level 2, 9229, Arlington Boulevard, the Virginian, 137, Cross Street, Arlington Boulevard. 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
1: 10-4, 1332. 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Daughter called her from the neighbor's house, requesting the police be called. So it's going to be a 24-year-old, light-skinned black male, unknown clothing description. For the caller, the subject is known to put his hands up on his daughter, unknown what the situation was at this time. 1333.
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3: 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Yeah, 22.
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0: 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Engine 435, Medic 435, on channel 4 Bravo, Box 435-16, crash with injury, cross street, whose road is Triple Ridge Road?
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0: Mexico 531 Bravo 950 Bravo, you both 10-4.
1: Which medic group do you have response?
2: Medic 424 is in or out.
1: Copy. Request permission to go direct.
2: Go ahead.
1: Medic 424 from Mansion 466. Medic 424, we're going to be on the outbound side just prior to the gate.
2: Bravo 641, Bravo. This is our first civil dispute, area 641 at 9783 Eagle Circle. Caller is advising that the tow company is currently on scene and has their vehicle hooked up to the tow truck. However, the vehicle is running and they have the proper pass to park. Requesting mediation, 1342.

Hey, Crotty, I sent you a text message, but the guy was in Target, but they were unable to confirm on camera when the theft happened, so it's a no-go for Target.

0: Bernal situation 11717. Cribbin Court. For someone screaming on the 911 line claiming that somebody hit her. Caller hearing a lot of screaming in the background. Possibly going to be a domestic violence. Caller advising that she was slapped over eggs. Car 50 Bravo, 51 Bravo, you direct.
1: 51 direct.
0: 1343.
2: Maxi 219, self-dispatch for narcotics event, Area 200, Richmond Highway, Fairhaven Avenue. Caller claims to have just witnessed a possible drug deal and saw the dealer walking back towards the Moon Inn. It was a 30-year-old Hispanic male, bald, with a facial tattoo, wearing a black sweatshirt, colorful graphics. 1344.

0: 720 Bravo.
1: Yeah, 720 Bravo.
0: Patient is alert, conscious, and he's clear and answering fireside questions with no issues. We can close this out, fireside.
1: 10-4, 1345. You can try the unknown situation. Call taker is keeping an open line. Well, there's three parties in the background, one male and two females. 1345.

0: Victim 521 Bravo and Rock. 520 Bravo is directed back for trespassing at the Exxon 11808 Baron Cameron Avenue for a female refusing to leave. Subject is going to be a 35-year-old black female wearing a blue hoodie, brown bra, and blue jeans. Subject was last seen crossing the street and going to the woods behind the Innova Medical Building. 1347.
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0: 1071, traffic stop, High Village Drive, and Old Keeble Road, 1348.

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0: That's 71 direct to 10-4, 1350. Go ahead.
1: Last name is Golf Alpha Tango Lima India Nancy. First name is Juliet Oscar Hotel Lima India Lima. Date of birth is 1999, January 10th. Blackmail.
0: 10-4, stand by.

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1: Sierra Zulu Echo 2765.
0: Solemn check is negative.
1: Correct.
0: 1351.
2: I've disabled vehicle on Baron Cameron just prior to 286. This will be eastbound. Can I get a tow started and can I get a patrol unit here to hold this area while I work on this escort?
3: Station 5 units are tied up on other calls. I'll get somebody out there for you as soon as we can.
2: Direct.
3: 1351. No return to that name and date of birth.
4: 10-4, I'm a social for you in a second. 335 Robert, that social was 227-8386-56.
3: 10-4-7.

0: nothing for Bravo, so not getting any returns.
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0: 10-4, 13, 52. Definitely 35 Bravo, redirect on mine. 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
2: 10-4.

Echo 520 Bravo 521 Bravo in reference to this person at the Exxon 1818 Willie Avenue for a subject on the property that the caller is looking at trespass, but has not been asked to leave. Subject shown to be a 40-year-old black man wearing a blue coat, light blue jacket around his waist, and blue jeans. 1354.

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4: 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On Channel 4, Bravo, Box 41407, EMS Level 3, 8970, Burke Lake Road, Giant Cross Street, Grantham Street.

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Commercial fire alarm, 11503. Sparing Circle, Cross Street, Lockleven Trail.

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4: 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We don't need any other units. 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
1: Lanza 419.
0: RPD to this event for a slightly combative patient.
1: Do you need them to expedite?
0: Not currently.
1: 10-4.

0: Yeah, 630 Bravo, 631 Bravo. Sir, for a suspicious person, area 640 at 7630 Fairfield Woods Court. The initial call came in for a 20-year-old Hispanic male that appeared to be unconscious but breathing, laying on the ground by the tennis court. Fire department's now on scene, requesting assistance for a slightly combative individual. No need to expedite at this time. 1400. 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
1: 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I see it on the supplement.

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2: 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It's going to be at 1305 Harrington Avenue. 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
0: It's got 301 Bravo.
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2: Can you run them by name and Edward?
0: Good.
2: First name is Patrick. Papa Alpha Tango Romeo India Charlie Kilo. Last name William. Whiskey India Lima Lima India Alpha Mike. Edward 1026 60.
0: Edward, come back.

0: 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Caller's green Jeep was hit by an unknown fleeing vehicle, 1405.
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4: Got Sergeant Bravo, self-dispatch for a crash, 5908 North Kings Highway, for a black truck that hit a light pole in the parking lot. Possibly struck three other vehicles as well. Vehicle does not appear to be occupied. 1409.
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4: Scott Center Bravo, be advised, they're stating that the driver of the vehicle is going to be a 45-year-old Hispanic male wearing black clothing. Currently standing outside of a Toyota. 14 Todd.
6: Scout 130 Bravo on the traffic stop 12369 Henderson Road, 1410.
5: 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We don't have a medic on here.
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ALS 401, on channel 4 Bravo, box 42100, EMS level 3, 12469, route 50, Arden Courts, 46 Cross Street, Blissful Valley Drive.

approximately 125 Bravo on the traffic stop, Route 28 southbound after Route 29, or 1413.

0: 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On Channel 4 Bravo, Box 40937. EMS Level 2, 7939. Janelli Avenue, 202 Cross Street, Audubon Avenue.
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2: I have a disabled vehicle here in the parking lot. 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
0: 10-4. 39. 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
0: Return to a different owner, Nishan Montez Gould out of Fayetteville, North Carolina. Expires in 2027. No one added.
1: Correct. Thank you.
0: 14, 17 hours.
2: Hello, 10-4.
3: Correct. 14, 17.

16600 dispatch for a juvenile case at 900 Palmer Drive. It's going to be Shannon Park. Our fee advised that there are two Hispanic males and one Hispanic female riding a full-size ATV around the ball field. 4217. Go ahead. We're out with the subject at 1258 Eldon. Direct 1418.

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0: Hey, hold me out on a 7 stop in the front parking lot of the station. It's going to be Texas Tech. Whiskey Charlie Delta, 915T, black male and a white female. I'm not sure what's going on.
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1: Okay.
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1: Okay.
3: That subject that he's going to make contact with was just at the station to try to speak with me. I tried to get him on a phone call, but he didn't answer.
1: 10-4, watch 6, are you direct? Maybe on the 427 from Fairfax, status check.

0: 122, person check, name and date of birth. 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Two part last name, first part, Sierra, Alpha, Romeo. India, Mike, Echo, November, Tango, Oscar. Second part, Gonzalez. First name, Juan. Date of birth, December 30, 1992. 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

0: 522, name and date of birth provider returns as revoked DUI related, previous of 1, so person check is negative.
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0: 300 Bravo, 301 Bravo, on roughly disorderly. 8391 Leesburg Pike. 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
3: 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First smoke detector going off, and the caller small smoke. 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

0: Page 408 on scene. Got a middle unit enclosed style guard apartment. Nothing happening for side alpha. Be out taking a lap.
1: Okay, copy. Open stairwell guard apartment. Just let me know how many floors you have from side alpha.
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0: It's going to be enclosed guard apartment, three in the front, three in the rear. Lab complete, nothing showing inside, Charlie. Engine 408, be investigating, crew of three, driver at the rig. Request a pass command.
1: Okay, I got it. Two in the front, three in the rear. How do you want to label the floors? Terrace 1-2?
0: Yes, yeah, correct, sir. Terrace 1-2. Truck 410 on the scene, side alpha, second truck. Splitting our crew, 2 in, 2 out.

0: Okay, I copy. Tower 408. Reports are from apartment 301. Just check the lower floors as you proceed up.
1: Tower 408 from the 408. Apartment 201, which is going to be the Alpha Quadrant apartment, second floor. We have minor smoke conditions, food on the stove, no extension. Requesting to keep it with truck and Ninja 408.
0: Okay, I copy. Working in apartment 201, Alpha Quadrant, second floor. You're saying food on the stove, no extension?
1: That's correct, Chief.
0: Okay, copy. Fairfax and Type 408, food on the stove, apartment 201, no extension, get a hold with engine 408, tower ladder 408, place all the units in service, get a release channel, and they can work off 4 Bravo.
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0: Will you add a case number to my event and give me the last 7, please?
1: Got 720 Bravo, 721 Bravo, 721, now for the public service, 5336, Danbury Forest Drive. Transcussing a welfare check on an elderly male that her husband found on the ground on the sidewalk, appeared disoriented and had a bloody mouth. The husband helped him home, but it seemed like he was alone. It was an 80-year-old white male wearing a red jacket, track pants, lives at 5508 Eastport Drive. That's where the caller lives, question. Available to speak to PD if needed, 1432.
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0: Am I?
3: Caller's 26-year-old son, who is autistic, was last seen in the house around 10:30. When the caller returned home, he is no longer there. He's going to be a white male, approximately 5'7". Unknown clothing description. He has the mental capacity of about a 5 to 6-year-old. There are some prior occurrences of him leaving the house. He was previously located walking on Back Lake as well as on school property at Crestwood Elementary. Subject 60 Bravo, 61 Bravo, are you direct?
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4: We did get a call from another person advising that they heard a female yelling at a male from the same location. The male is going to be an 18, 25-year-old black male, 5'9", skinny build, wearing a blue hoodie, white shirt, and black sweatpants. Female is going to be a 18, 25-year-old black female, 5'9", skinny build, wearing a black zip-up jacket, black leggings. And a second female is on scene as well, also described as 18, 25-year-old black female, 5'10", skinny build, wearing all black. 1434.
3: Or a Capitals jacket. $14.35.
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1: Preston Parkway northbound over Route 267, 1437.
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1: Shopping Center 63, you're right.
0: Are you guys able to assist with a call? It's going to be at Silver Diner. The caller is claiming that their phone was taken from Dollar Tree, and it's now being tracked to a vehicle that is in the Silver Diner parking lot. We've also received a call from the second party as well, stating that they were being followed by the original caller.
1: Shopping Center 63, you can put us both on it. We'll head over there.
0: 10-4. The original caller is going to be in a white Mercedes G-Wagon in the parking lot.
1: 065.
0: Go ahead.
2: Did you have the caller that said that they were being followed? Can you get them back on the line or keep them on the line so that we can meet with them?

0: direct. DFR 8. We checked the outside of Crestwood Elementary School, the parks, and underneath the hangar where the stairs are. We didn't see anybody.
1: Direct.
0: I'm out with a caller.

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1: Six one Bravo.
2: 611 Bravo.
1: Yeah, the mother also stated that last October he was found on Backlick southbound near the Apple Credit Union. That would be near the Brookfield Plaza. So it's just another area for units to check.
2: 10-4.
1: Also, I uploaded his photo to the Fuchsia's.
2: Drag. Shopping Center 65.
1: Green check, Apple.
2: 10-4. 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
2: Okay, so the original caller whose property was potentially taken is going to be in a black Toyota Camry in the Target parking lot. They should be making themselves known. And then the individual that called in stating she was being followed is going to be in the white Mercedes G-Wagon in the Silver Diner parking lot.
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1: Boosted, there are three juveniles with sticks with nets at the bottom to capture fish. Subjects are 15 to 16 year old unknown race males. One's wearing a gray sweatsuit. 1444.

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1: For a hit on a stolen license plate, area of Main Street and Chestnut. Oh, yes. Vehicle's going to be heading eastbound on Main Street from Chestnut. License plate Tango Alpha Victor 6833. Again, TAY 6833. Appears to be a silver, smaller, maybe sports type car. Picture's not very clear. Headquarters clear at 1447.
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0: Got 300 Bravo, 305 Bravo. En route for a shoplifting at the Walmart, 1500 Corset Boulevard. For a male in custody in the Austin Rancher office, refusing to identify himself. So there's going to be a mid 20 year old black male, 1450.
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0: 53, can you resign?
1: 53, I'm direct. Route for that hit and run that occurred at Chainbridge Road and Main Street. Caller is now waiting for police at Woodson High School. He's going to be in a dark sedan. Was hit by a vehicle that continued down Main Street eastbound past Woodson approximately 10 minutes ago. The striking vehicle is a silver Chevy Traverse. Our correction, that's the caller's vehicle.
2: 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Richmond Highway, Cross Street, Gateshead Road. Engine 424, Medic 424, on Channel 4 Bravo, Box 42404, overdose 8561, Richmond Highway, Cross Street, Gateshead Road. 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

0: Command, engine 436, flap complete, two in the front, three in the rear, walkout basement, access on side Charlie. Meter's going to be located on the Bravo side. The homeowner reports that there was an odor in the second floor, Delta Quadrant bedroom. She said she had a headache, but is not requesting EMS right now. We're not getting any readings out the front door. We're going to begin investigating inside.
1: Copy, two in the front, three in the rear, we'll call it basement one and two. Truck 36, can we go up and assist them with meter in the house, please? Medic 17 from command, based on homeowner's report, just stand by.
2: Do you have EMS here, sent here to my location? 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
2: Fairfax 1, if you can start to the area 7302 Exmoor Street for critical missing. It's going to be for a 26-year-old white male, approximately 5'7", average build, possibly wearing a blue North Face jacket or a Capitals jacket. I believe there's a picture of him attached in the county group chat or Fusis. An unknown time lapse. 611 Bravo is going to be your ground contact.
3: Devil.
0: Road.
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1: 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The picture from Fuses, is that from today?
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1: You can take 63 off of our lost property call and put me and him on that overdose.
0: Sounds more, thank you.
2: Hillcrest and Sano, the four juveniles are on e-bikes driving on the sidewalk, going up and down. Caller was concerned because they weren't wearing helmets.
0: Guys, for a male in his 30s seen inhaling some kind of gas, was in and out of consciousness. It's going to be a 30-year-old Hispanic male, white t-shirt, blue jeans, and sandals. He's currently on the bottom floor of the parking structure holding two gas cans. 61 Bravo, are you direct?
3: 61 Bravo, I'm direct.
0: 1508.

0: units on the critical missing.
1: Hello. The brother advised another location might be Barnes & Noble.
0: 10-4. We just received a call from a citizen stating that there's a subject walking on Commerce towards the mall that walked into traffic. He was described as a 20-year-old white male wearing a blue long-sleeve shirt, carrying a white shopping bag, possibly the missing individual.
1: 10-4.

0: 600 Bravo, you can show us some routes to the area in the mall. We're coming from Franconia Road.
1: Direct. They're advising. They still have eyes on the individual. They're stating that he's on the sidewalk in front of the mall on the southbound side of Louisdale.
2: Yeah, 60 Bravo. If we're still landline with them, please keep them there, keeping an eye on it.
1: 10-4. He's now in front of Chewy's.
2: 63.
1: Chopping Center
3: 63. Hey, we're actually really close to that, so we're going to divert for a second and see if we can get eyes on this missing person real quick.
1: 10-4. The caller that has eyes on him is going to be in a Mercedes sedan with their hazards on.

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0: 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On channel 4 Charlie, box, 43850, crash, medic required, Interstate 66 eastbound pre-Route 29, cross street, Interstate 66 eastbound ramp to Route 29. Tower 438, paramedic engine 522, medic 522, engine 417, medic 417. On channel 4 Charlie, box, 43850, crash, medic required, Interstate 66 eastbound pre-Route 29, cross street, Interstate 66 eastbound ramp to Route 29.
1: Number 601 is on. Sixty Bravo, did he confirm?
2: Neighborhood 601, it is the subject.
1: I'm sorry, the name one more time.
2: Christopher Ryan.
1: Yes, sir. We are on the southbound side, like just south of Kaiser, on the sidewalk.
3: Thanks, you, Bravo. I'm direct. We'll get the mother over there to pick him up. Fairfax 1, I appreciate the help.
4: Fairfax 1, we're direct. 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
0: Bravo, Stern Area 701 EDP, 10,054 McClure Court. Per prior calls, caller suffers from dementia. Says her husband works for a company that she can't call. She needs her husband to sell the house. Put some police to try to find him. Attempted to call and speak to her caregiver. We're getting voicemail and callbacks.

0: 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Police are not needed.
1: 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We're actually out with this missing person. If you could just post on that whole scene of it, please.
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0: 60 Bravo, self-dispatch 630 Bravo to back for a suspicious event, 7202 Old Key Mill Road. We received a 911 call from a landline at this location. We've been unable to reach anyone on callback. 1518. Scout 600 Bravo, 610 Bravo, in route for public service, 6868 Springfield Boulevard at Motel 6. It's going to be room 405. Caller is advising that the occupant of this room is playing really loud music, not answering the door. They were supposed to check out at 11. However, it appears that they've locked the door from the inside and moved something in front of it. 1519.
1: 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On channel 4 Delta, box 41100, crash, trapped, cross street, Richmond Highway at Fairhaven Avenue. Rescue 406, engine 411, ambulance 411, medic 411, EMS 201, battalion 406, safety 402. On channel 4 Delta, box 41100, crash, trapped, cross street, Richmond Highway at Fairhaven Avenue.
0: 1520.
2: Scout 331 Bravo, stop for a disabled motorist, 9350 Arlington Boulevard, for a white Genesis G70 disabled in the left lane of westbound Route 50. 1520.

0: Ambulance 437, Truck 411, on Channel 4 Bravo, Box 41127, EMS Level 3, 6203 Telegraph Road, Cross Street, Sandlin Court. Ambulance 437, Truck 411, on Channel 4 Bravo, Box 41127, EMS Level 3, 6203 Telegraph Road, Cross Street, Sandlin Court.
1: Route 28. You don't have anything further. 10-4, we just put the what 3 words in the call.
2: Medic 522, don't come into the 28 exit. There's something just past the 28 exit on 66 right shoulder.
3: Good. 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
5: Yes, sir. Please hold all neighborhood patrol units out of the subject stop. We'll be out with 4 in front of the Como 711. We're 10-4.
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2: What three words put us pretty close to the dispatch location? We've had units traveling eastbound and westbound on this, and we've seen nothing. If you guys don't have anything further, we'll put all units ready.
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0: 946, engine 411. No one's trapped. The one patient from the overturned vehicle and two patients in the blue Dodge Durango here for a total of three. All BLS in nature.
1: 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Question. Same traffic for 5402.
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3: 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Crash, trapped, cross street. Richmond Highway at Fairhaven Avenue. 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On channel 4 Delta, box 4100. Crash, trapped, cross street. Richmond Highway at Fairhaven Avenue.
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5: Urban 302, can I run one by name and date of birth, please?
0: Command engine 411, the two patients in the blue Dodge Durango are going to go possibly later POV. They will not be transported.
5: Charlie, India, Lima, Lima, Alpha. Date of birth is 4/30/2005 on a white female.
4: Date of birth?
5: 4/30/2005.

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0: We're going to hold with Station 11 units. Engine 411 will be the point of contact on 4 Bravo. Command is terminated. You can have your channel back.
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0: the units route to that unknown, the per RTC, the phone number returns to a subject that is a female that has alerts for EDP 1530.
1: 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How many?
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1: 10-4.
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0: Okay, two.
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0: neighborhood 40. A copy that you wanted in 98, it's in neighborhood 401. There was a lot of talking in the background. I didn't catch the rest of that.
1: 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You can just hold us back in the area 1 hour bike event.
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2: You're right. Is there a correspondent that's available?
3: Yeah, 510 Bravo, 511 Bravo, North River Disorderly at the Reston Town Center Metro Station, North Pavilion, 12023 Sunset Hills Road, for a male in the elevator behaving erratically, possibly under the influence. Subject's going to be a teenage Hispanic male, unknown clothing description. We are notifying Metro Transit Police as well, 1546.
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0: 1546.

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0: We've just had two separate thefts involving the same vehicle. We can put a lookout along the Route 7 corridor for a red Jeep. Maryland tags 4 Golf Kilo 8736. We'd appreciate it.
1: 10-4.

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3: 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I already have, leave one coming. Do you need another one then?
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0: Yeah. 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

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EMS Level 2, 13059 Marcy Creek Road, Cross Street, Kevin Creek Road.

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Vinson Hall, 119 Cross Street, Kirby Road ramp to Old Dominion. 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Vinson Hall, 119 Cross Street, Kirby Road ramp to Old Dominion.

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1: Alarm at 3257 History Drive is going to be audible from the entry exit garage door. Alarm company just added in their notes, proof of human presence or high probability based on damaged property. 1603.

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0: There's a heavy traffic on 495-95. 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
1: 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Can they repeat?
0: 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You can contact them via phone if you need.
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0: 323.
1: Myself and 314 are out in the center of town. What's the call you're taking that call off?
0: It's going to be on county property, the old juvenile and domestic relations courthouse.
1: Sorry, thank you.
0: You're welcome, son. 16, 10 hours.

Smith 110 Brooklyn 125 Rochester for juvenile case 5301 Sully Station Drive, Cub Run Elementary, for two kids that are on the roof of the school, look to be middle school age, a white male, green shirt and black shorts, and a white male with a black shirt and black shorts. The caller's on the baseball field and can see them from the distance, thinks they're getting down now. We'll notify school security as well. 1611.

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1: Go ahead.
0: It's going to be Bravo, 6007969 out of Virginia. 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

0: 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There's two separate groups. 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
0: Can you have school security come to our location, calling the station in Westfield, and possibly identify these two juveniles?
1: Okay, they are en route. We'll let them know where you guys are.

0: Yeah, 211 Bravo, 211 Bravo. Is there for a child abuse juvenile case, area 210 at 2790 Beacon Hill Road? Caller is advising there's a female in her early 20s sitting outside of the 7-Eleven with a small infant in a pink carriage. The female was seen placing a shoe on the infant's face and screaming at it, and then started hitting the carriage and the baby. Female is a black female with red dreadlocks, a blue shirt, and sweatpants. When the caller advised she was calling the police, the female left on foot, headed towards Richmond Highway.
1: X-ray 219.
0: Go ahead.
1: We have a wanted subject inside the bus that's going northbound on Richmond Highway and Quandary Road. Subject's going to be Bijan Howard. He's wanted on a felony FCA.
0: Okay. Have you guys stopped the bus or you're just behind it?
1: We're just behind it, just letting you know. 7937.
0: Direct. 20 Bravo, were you direct on the juvenile abuse?
2: Yeah, I was direct on both incidents.
0: 10-4.
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4: 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Report of odor in the kitchen. We'll be investigating.
1: I got a copy. Two-story on the slab. 11 floors, 1 and 2. Fairfax, Battalion 465 on scene. I'm going to establish command Stiles and Hannah.
0: 10-4.
4: Command from engine 465. Go ahead. Recon zone clear, no reading.
1: Okay, copy, normal readings. Recon zone clear.
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4: Found a knob partially on, no readings on meter, slight odor, be performed a natural ventilation.
5: Okay, I copy. You believe you isolated to the stove. Gas has been secured.
6: Herb, 302.
0: And a black female wearing jeans, as well as a black male with a high top haircut, 1624.
7: X-ray 225, subject information is in the event. If you could start confirmation, please.
0: 10-4.
5: 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Definitely 1624.

0: Texas 100 Bravo, 101 Bravo, 130 Bravo, 131 Bravo. Stripper left the call, Compton Road and Ordway Road. Caller saying a male was trying to shoot them. Still trying to get further information. The call taker's on the line. The subject's in a red pickup truck, unknown tag. Car 10 Bravo, 11 Bravo direct.
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0: 1625.
2: That's correct. Okay, copy. Fairfax front, come in.
0: Come in, go ahead.
2: Crews investigated, finding a stove that was left on. Gas has been secured. Normal readings inside the house. The resident looks still like one of their children to be checked out by Medic 424. We're going to hold this with engine 465 and Medic 424. I'm going to terminate command. You got the channel back.
0: 10-4, are we going to move this to 4 Bravo?
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0: Okay.
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0: 200 Bravo.
8: That suspicious person in progress in 210 seems to be related to the juvenile abuse.
0: I'm direct.

0: 120 Bravo.
1: Go ahead.
0: The caller said that he never saw a gun, but it was implied. This occurred on the McDonald's of Fort Drive. We can have a unit go over there, see if we can get camera footage.
1: Scott, 111 Bravo. I just pulled up to the Fort Drive McDonald's. Do we have a time frame?
0: Time was going to be 10 minutes ago. X-ray 225, we're direct on confirmation, thank you.
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0: We are clearing Fair Oaks Hospital. Can you check to see if we're going to be closer than Medic 402 for the call 10701 Main Street?
1: A teal Ford Escape and a gray SUV, fire department's from out, 1632. I believe you are, Medic 402. Can you confirm?
2: It stopped the buster in the right shoulder. Due to a 45-50-year-old black male with a white beard, red hoodie, white pants, and he keeps pulling his pants down, causing disturbance on the bus and harassing other customers. It's bus 7966 in the northbound direction. Again, the bus is stopped. 531 Bravo and X-ray. 500 direct, you've been added to that call. 511, you can go in service.
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1: Q-Run 1, my name and date of birth for me, please.
2: Go ahead.
1: Two-part last name, Lara Hernandez, Lima, Alpha, Romeo, Alpha, Hotel, Echo, Romeo, November, Alpha, November. Sorry, I think my traffic cut off. The second part last name is Hernandez, Hotel, Echo, Romeo, November, Alpha, November, Delta, Echo, Zulu. First name is Martin, common spelling. Date of birth, September 3rd,
2: 1994. Stand by.
1: Correction, date of birth is going to be 1984.

0: got 111 Bravo. I got 111 Bravo. The employee here has now changed their mind and said that they're going to try calling her. So I will give an update when I have one. 10-4, 1637.
1: Go ahead.
2: Lineman North, Virginia, in uniform, Henry, 2505, 10-4, 10-6.
1: 10-4, 1637.

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1: Go ahead.
0: It's gonna be Alpha 6130908.
1: Stay by.
2: 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In Norton 19 as well.
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0: confidence. I'm clear of the citation.
1: 1640.
2: Yeah, 411 Bravo, y'all 10-4. Yeah, 230 Delta, 240 Bravo, en route for trespassing, area 240 at 8847 Richmond Highway, Candlewood Suites. Caller is advising an individual that was trespassed yesterday is currently back on the property, inside, banging on the desk. It's going to be a black male, about 35 years of age, red hoodie, black pants, 1640.

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0: Scott 110, Bravo Self Dispatch for suspicious event, 4000 Stringfellow Road, Chantilly Library. For a female that was crying on the line, saying she had an altercation with an older roommate at the library, doesn't want to speak to anybody because she was driving without a license. Call takers requesting someone to check on her, said she was hyperventilating on the line, keeps saying she was scared because she has a long criminal history, refused to give her name. Check the area. 130 Rep was also en route, 1642.
1: Step 4.
2: Is everything 10-4?
3: Everything's 10-4. Just cleared.
2: 10-4, 1643.
1: 530 Bravo, copy. That was you advising 603.

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0: 10-4-16-43.
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0: 10-4.
3: It's a route to the suspicious Chitley library. Caller now requesting an ambulance, saying the vehicle she's driving is not registered to her. It's registered to the old roommate. Still won't say what type of vehicle she's in. 1644.

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1: Motor 10.
0: Yes, sir. Not sure if you got a call for it yet, but the intersection at 286 and Route 267 eastbound, there is no power to the lights. There's no power to the meter either, so if you could let Dominion know, they're going to need to come out here and fix the issue.
1: 10-4, we'll call him. We have the call, and just note that that's confirmed location.
0: Checking itself out for now. I have an assignment at this location, so I'll keep an eye on it for the meantime.
1: 10-4.
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3: Manitoba Drive. Tom was involved with a white Chevy sedan. Said the other driver didn't have insurance. He was still in the parking lot, but driver said he had to go change his daughter's diaper. And he's going to come back. I don't know if he's returned yet or not. 1647.
1: 10-4.

0: CNN and 597 are dispatched for police service at 599 Legacy Pride Drive. Going to be an attempt to locate from Pennsylvania trooper for subject Jacob Gomez at this address. They would like for us to attempt to make contact with this subject, request a phone number and a date of birth. He's possibly involved with a fraud case that they are investigating. No history with the name at this address. 1648.
1: Lebanon, we're both direct.
0: Just be advised, the trooper would like a call back with the results.
2: Correct. 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
1: 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Prepare for a forward lay. We'll be walking up.
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0: 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I'm going to stage at Knight and St. Grace, awaiting a lap from engine 463.
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2: Okay, 465, permission 463, Bravo. Two-story duplex,

0: I copy. 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Leaving the floors 1 and 2. Is it going to be a Bravo exposure or a Delta exposure?
1: Going to be a Charlie side exposure, closest to you.
0: Okay, I copy Charlie exposure.
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0: Good. 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You're going to be operating the Bravo quadrant.
4: Command from engine 463.
0: Go ahead.
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0: Say again.
4: Confirming the gas meter is turned off.
0: Okay, and you believe it's prior to your arrival?
4: That's correct.
0: Okay, copy.

0: 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Herndon Parkway, Cross Street, Runaway.
1: 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Moving to the exposure.

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1: Go ahead, Chief.
0: Can you get some cones and stop vehicle traffic coming from the opposite side?
1: That's cool.

0: Engine 463 Bravo from command.
1: Go ahead, Chief.
0: Heading copy the occupant status.
1: Occupants, times two. No medical needs. Gonna have a leak in the wall on the Bravo side. Go ahead and start housing.
0: Okay, already done so. Occupied times two is still inside the building.
1: Outside across the street, side Alpha.
0: Okay, copy.
2: Command from engine 463.
0: Go ahead.
2: Unable to gain access into the Charlie exposure. Spoke to the neighbors. They said they don't believe that people are home. I have no readings at the front door.
0: Okay, can you check for a soft opening?
2: Copy.
0: Engine 463, Bravo from command.
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4: 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Both groups were seen physically fighting before. No weapons seen at this time. Both male, both white males. Getting further. 1659.
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0: Our event in the 7-Eleven, they're all going to be the same. We're on with the subject in the back of 7-Eleven.
1: In the wall. We're going to hold this with engine 463 Bravo, rescue 405. I'm going to turn to command, and you have the channel back. Battalion 4 supplies ready.
2: Just four control units on scene in and around to the inside gas leak, 8754 Knight Street, holding engine 463 Bravo, rescue squad 405, holding answer in service, 4 Delta clear, 722.

0: 6, can I get another description of what the subjects were wearing?
1: First subject was last seen wearing a black t-shirt with khakis. Second subject was last seen wearing all red, both white males.
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1: Everything's 10-4 here. No assault actually occurred. The other subjects left the area.
2: Correct, 1706.

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2: Two thirty one Bravo. Like has them. Can you tell me the address and if I need to step it up?
1: The address is going to be 5800 St. Gregory's Lane. 230 Delta. Where are you?
2: Neighborhood 401, transport arrived.
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0: 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Can you advise about how far you are from 230 Delta?
1: Like 5 minutes left.
0: 230 Delta, are you direct?
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0: 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This is going to be a suspicious event.
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0: 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On Channel 4 Bravo, Box 40810, EMS Level 2, 7215, Little River Turnpike, Cross Street, Ravensworth Road. Engine 408, Ambulance 408. On Channel 4 Bravo, Box 40810, EMS Level 2, 7215, Little River Turnpike, Cross Street, Ravensworth Road.
1: In the dining room, the alarm company did make contact with somebody who requested dispatch. I'm going to advise 1713.
2: The intoxicated throwing items around, and that she hit him earlier. He has a bruise on his hand. Rescue is refused. The female is a white female wearing a sweatsuit. We did receive a call from the female as well trying to cancel police response. 1714.

0: 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On channel 4 Bravo, box 42403, EMS level 3, 8101 Kidd Street, Cross Street, Lawrence Street. Ambulance 409, engine 424. On channel 4 Bravo, box 42403, EMS level 3, 8101, Kidd Street, Cross Street, Lawrence Street.
1: Back to an address outside of town. Caller advised the vehicle passed him over the double yellow, ran at least one stop sign. Look, our complete 1715.

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1: Go ahead.
0: Try 339 and 314 as well, if you could start towards the area of Main Street and Woodland Drive for a male subject having a meltdown. The autistic 14-year-old jumped out of the vehicle. Caller's wife is out with the son. It's the, I believe the husband calling for her, but she should be in a blue Nissan Rogue. The subject, 14-year-old, could be a white male, brown hair, brown eyes, 5'8", 150 pounds, unknown clothing. We're still gaining further.
1: Roll direction route.
2: 333, I'm on scene at that call. Did he have a better update? I'm at the intersection. I don't see his car.
0: He jumped out near the Trek bicycle shop and was heading towards Main Street in Woodland.

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1: Caller may have video footage. 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

0: in the Station 5 unit that can go to Reston Hospital with an APIS for 515 Alpha.
1: Yeah, it's just fine. The son's name's going to be David Meadows. Mother's going to be Maria Meadows. Both their cell phones are in the call.
0: Scott 515 Alpha, I'm not getting any response.
2: Can we ask our session, please?
1: Yeah, Mr. Stani, he was also just released from a mental institution where he'd been for the last 10 months. Headquarters cleared at 1720.

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0: 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There's nobody at Main Woodland.
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3: Can you hold myself? 41 Bravo and 411 Bravo at Target. Possible one and subject inside.
2: Devil.
4: Sterling Road.
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2: 10-4-17-22.
0: Round back.
1: I'm 13, go ahead with the tag.
4: Tag 000000.
1: I-13, can you landline dispatch, please?
4: Right.
1: 1823.
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0: 333, I'm on the phone with the mom. Last time they saw the son, he was near Domain.
1: Calling you just last sighting. It was near Domain Funeral Home, 1723.
2: Hey, babe, what's he wearing?
0: Black suit.
2: Hey, try again. You got stuff on.
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1: Blue Buick.
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1: 1724.
4: Main Street.
1: Calling in subject last seen near the cemetery in the main, off of Main Street. White shorts, black shirt, black and gray shoes. Headquarters code 1724.
5: My name, date of birth, and confirm any summonses that might be outstanding.
2: Okay.
5: Last name's going to be Lewis, Lima, Echo, Whiskey, India, Sierra. First name, Tiffany. Tango, India, Foxtrot, Foxtrot, Alpha, November, Yankee. 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
2: All right.

0: 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They'll be in the parking lot. 1725. Animal Services 91 en route for a possible sick raccoon. North Nottingham Street and Rockingham Street. 1725.
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0: 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I just ran through Fairfax County Courthouse. I'm going to do the walking path behind the parking garage that runs the back of the cemetery.
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0: got 342 Bravo, zone traffic stop. 3800 Route 29, we're taking for 1735.
1: 1 second, Breckenridge.
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On Channel 4 Bravo, Box 42104, EMS Level 3, 3614. Lamplight Drive, Cross Street, Centurion Lane. Ambulance 431, Engine 421. On Channel 4 Bravo, Box 42104, EMS Level 3, 3614. Lamplight Drive, Cross Street, Centurion Lane.

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Yeah, 211 Alpha, 221 Delta, en route for a suspicious person, area 200 at 2237 Farrington Avenue, apartment 101. Caller advised that there is a male subject that was seen looking into the broken window of the apartment. Subject was a 30-year-old black male wearing a hat, black hoodie, gray pants. Thinks that it's possibly the same person who broke the window in the first place. No further information, 1739.

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1: Motor 10.
0: Yeah, lights are back up and working again at 267 westbound at Fairfax County Parkway.
1: 10-4. 7041.
2: 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Columbia Pike. FS 408. Ambulance 408. Engine 408. On channel 4, Bravo, Box, 40800, EMS level 3, 7128, Columbia Pike, FS 408.
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1: I'll need to stand by for a lookout.
2: Central units, Shelton, to clear for routine traffic, 1750.
1: 86 ramp southbound. There are multiple vehicles making U-turns back onto Eldon Street. They're causing traffic and going up the grass to be able to make a U-turn. Driving into the traffic, we've received a second call advising that there was a backup on Eldon Street, possibly due to an accident. 1750.
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7: 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They stated they didn't witness an assault take place. 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
8: 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On channel 4 Bravo, box 43708, EMS level 3, 5608, Glenwood Mews Drive, Cross Street, Glenwood Mews Court.
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0: 11 Alpha, first check five, name, date of birth.
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0: Last name, Papa, Alpha, Romeo, Kilo, India, November, Sierra. First name, Dennis, Delta, Echo, November, November, India, Sierra. Black male, date of birth, 1980, 1027.
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0: 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Burke Station Road in Maine.
1: 10 for all units, Burke Station in Maine. Last 10, Burke Station Road in Main Street.
2: 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Pings may be a quarter to a half a mile ping.
1: Headquarters direct quarter to a half mile per ping.
3: And four, thanks.
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1: 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On channel 4 Bravo, Box 43708, EMS level 3, 5608, Glenwood Mews Drive, Cross Street, Glenwood Mews Court.
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0: Had someone sitting on the curb at the back of the parking lot waving at us, head toward the parking lot on Town Center Parkway.
1: Copy. We'll go look there.

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1: Unit 21.
0: We'll be setting up the command post for this over by the Dunkin' Donuts at Tedbridge. And did you get anything back on Fairfax 1 or Bloodhound response yet?
1: She's still on the phone with County now making these requests. Be advised, Father said that his son appears to be a little bit south, closer to the Braddock Road area, but still inside the cemetery.
2: DFR 3.
0: Go ahead.
2: We have a subject entering the vehicle. 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
0: Direct. Okay.
3: We put the request in for Fairfax 1 several minutes ago. They're now checking on Station 7 units and Bloodhounds. We're still trying to reach Marissa. 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
1: Can RTC advise that just one subject and if they're in the car right now?
0: DFR-3, can you advise?
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0: 10-4, attention, all units, shots will be restricted. 1808.
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3: Can medics come to our location to test the blood pressure for diversion for a patient?
1: I got it.
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1: Roger, this is person at 413 Elgin Street Safeway. Going to be for one black male last seen wearing a white t-shirt, tan pants, one black female last seen wearing a gray t-shirt, black shorts, no shoes. RP advised both subjects are in front of the building, opening up prescription bottles and taking the medications. They've also been asking people for money. We'd like for the subjects to move along. 1811.
0: Provider, or are we pinging off of the father's app?
2: Medic 435, Ranger 414.
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3: And four, we're waiting for him to clear the car.
4: 0823, EMS level 2, 7042, Little River Turnpike. 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Ambulance 409, Tower 424, on Channel 4 Bravo, Box, 42420, EMS Level 3, 8607 Jeff Todd Way, Church of Christ at Mount Vernon Cross Street, St. Gregory's Lane.
5: Juvenile from their jurisdiction.
6: I'm direct. We'll have some units in that way in a second.
5: 10-4. Hi. 701 Alpha 710 Echo. 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The missing juvenile that's autistic from Fairfax City. White male, black shirt, white short, black and gray shoes. They're tracking him using his cell phone, his pinging. Now showing eastbound on the sidewalk on Braddock, walking towards Twinbrook.
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2: And Cap Reno Court, you told the general city, please.
3: Oh, yes. Atlas 58 out with him, possibly on Twinbrook and Capiano Court. Hold the channel. Emergency traffic only. 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
4: Yeah, we have a punctured natural gas line. Still need to respond.
0: 1814.
2: 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Now he's headed into the woods. He's advised Fairfax 1 to respond to this area, the Quincy Drive and Braddock Road. 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
2: If you could go to Sergeant D's location. And for.
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7: Sorry, thank you.
2: Juvenile, he's running from us. We're on Braddock at Powell. Braddock at Powell. He's in the center of the median, running eastbound right now.
8: 10-4, are you on scene?
2: That's affirmative, but that visual, he's running in across traffic. ECO criteria.
8: 10-4, 701 Alpha, 710 Alpha, 710, are you direct?

0: 323 to the DA, you still have eyes on. Channel 7, he is Red Nash Drive in Braddock. He's running north and south of Braddock, so it's causing a traffic issue. If you guys want to get to this location, please.
1: I got it.
0: As soon as I start talking to him, he runs off, so.
2: Right. 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
4: 10-4 southbound. 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
3: Call 4 overhead.
4: Fairfax 1, I'm direct, 1822.
3: No condos, but he's unsure of the exact building number.
6: 221 Delta, I just spoke with RP on the phone. It's the same subject we were out with earlier. Everything 7-4.
3: 7-4, 1822. Yeah, 4-4.
7: We'll be launching for that accident with injury.
3: 7-4, 1823.
8: Go ahead.
3: We're now getting updated information that it was a 9-year-old male. It appears his arm was stuck, possibly he fell on the treadmill, and he's no longer pinned in the machine.
8: Okay, I'm direct. We're arriving. Let's see.
3: 10-4.
9: Truck 429 from the engine. We're going to bring the EMS equipment if you want to grab the other stuff.
3: And for the units route to that crash around 29 in Pickwick, we have another caller saying there possibly was no pedestrian struck, just several vehicles involved. 1824. Perfect. One. Just to clarify, the last known location for the subject was the Nash and Braddock Road, not the 4818 Braddock Road.
8: 58, that's correct.
10: It would be the other side. So there's a community that a Fairfax City officer will be sitting at the intersection for Nash and Braddock. There are townhomes that's around that community. That's where he ran towards.
5: All right, copy. Fairfax, one direct.
3: Perfect, one, we're direct.
8: Medic, pull pass.
11: Row one, we're 10-4, 10-6.
3: 1825. Engine 409 from Fairfax.
8: Canine 2.
5: 1592.
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4: K92.
12: I'm in a row. What's going to be the last known starting location for me to go to?
4: Last known was 58. Can you go to K92?
8: Yeah, K92. We're at 4816 Nash Drive in the county. He does run from us. And the helicopter is now just arriving over at 4818 Nash Drive.
12: Got a sent article from it. Do the parents have anything with them or their vehicle?
8: You'll need to go direct to the incident.
4: K92.
12: Go ahead.
4: The command post is at the Dunkin' Donuts near Tedrick. Both parents are there, which means she should have her vehicle.
12: All right, 10-4. That's going to be my first stop then, and then I'll have to head to the scene from there.
4: Direct, 1827.
13: 21-K92. Mom has her vehicle over here at the command post.
12: 10-4, that'll be perfect to use. Thank you.
8: Redirect, 10-4.
3: 1827.

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0: 1828.
2: 1 Alpha.
1: Alright.
2: Some kids in the neighborhood advised they saw someone matching that description heading down Boyett Court. I just checked there, but I don't see him. He may have went into the woods behind these houses.
1: Alright, 10-4. Fairfax phone direct on that.
0: Perfect, we're direct. Can you spell that street for me?
1: Yeah, it should be Bravo, Oscar, Yankee, Echo, Tango, Tango. That'll be off at Twin Brook Run Drive.
0: We're direct. We'll check the wooded area around there.
3: I want Delta. Can you let us know that the victim is going to be over at the Liberty Gas Station at Arlington 01?
2: 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See if they can share it out on Fusus so Hilo can get a picture of the individual.
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1: I'm not sure if you're direct, but they just had a sighting toward the area of Boyett Court and Twin Brook Run Drive. 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
0: Do you have an ETA for PV on the call that we're on?
1: Negative. There's a call placed, but there are no units in service. No units en route.
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4: 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Did they say he was running at that time as well?
3: 701 Alpha.
5: 701 Alpha, they said he was walking. It was approximately 15 minutes ago.
3: 2-4.
1: Person in college watching us on a ring camera. The subject is a 22 to 23 year old black male, gray hoodie, tan sweatpants, and Crocs. 1834.

0: 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Matic 426, engine 426. On channel 4 Bravo, box 42608, EMS level 3, 7104, Braddock Road, Arden Court, 34, Cross Street, Brandwood Street.
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2: Hey, Canon 7, I might have him next to him. I'm looking at him from a distance at a pool off of Boyett.
1: Okay, 10-4. Fairfax 1, direct on that.
3: Fairfax 1, we're direct.
4: Fifty-eight.
5: So County might have a sighting, Twin Brook Community Pool.
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0: canine tell me is walking around this brick house, this brick building.
1: 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When we can get units to 9632 Boyer Court, by any chance the subject starts to run away, that's not the closest location.
0: Same.
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3: Correct. Thank you.
4: 8036.
1: K9's talking to the subject right now. They're going to be behind the community pool area by the fence.
3: Correct.
0: Hey, K97, I don't think this is going to be him, but he just said he possibly saw the subject down by a creek. I'm going to have him take me back there real quick.
5: June Castle PD. We'll be headed to the hospital.
1: 1837.
6: Hispanic female wearing a gray sweater, khaki pants. It says she used crack yesterday. I don't know if she's used any drugs today. She has an address in Annandale. We're giving a lookout to Fairfax City also, 1837.

0: County 811 Alpha, Self Dispatch 801 Alpha, back for Civil Dispute 4475, Oakdale Crescent Court, Apartment 819. Caller advised her roommate was accusing her of stealing things, saying the subject threatened to hurt her. The subject's an 18-year-old Hispanic female. Caller doesn't remember any clothing description. So there's also two 30-year-old Hispanic males in the apartment. Caller's in her room, 1838.
1: Perfect, Mom. We're direct.
2: On the route.
0: Never. Never.
3: All right, 1087, he's running up towards the houses. I don't really know what direction you're going to see him. He's going to be coming out on the road next to his cell.
4: I believe that's general south area towards the single-family homes.
5: The channel's going to be restricted this time.
4: Is
5: there stepping on each other?
4: 71 Alpha, we have them in the
5: house. Copy,
1: I'm in custody. Perfect, one. They're going to have closest location is going to be 9641 Winslow Street.
5: Careful.
2: Yeah, child in custody now.
6: Sir, did you say the child is in custody?
2: 10-4.
6: Direct, 1840 hours.
2: I'm on direct, thanks.
7: Urban 302, we just have a call come in for domestic violence at the Tyson's Corner Center on the first floor by the Ann Taylor store.
6: I'm direct.

0: I believe they were out somewhere near Zion Street.
1: Zion Street.
0: I believe so.
1: Hey,
0: what do you direct? 53, call the county and get an address so we can provide the pass.
1: 10-4, I'm trying them now.
2: Go ahead, 5-Bravo.
3: 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We'll park down below.
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1: Urban 302, you can just hold the team and route to that down bio.
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2: 10-4.
4: Your 10-minute timer is up. Also, can we release the channel?
5: 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Was speeding, headed eastbound on 123, 1842.
4: Now clear for routine traffic, 1842.
0: 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Just advise of the address when you get it.
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6: 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We received a Apple Watch fall notification. 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

0: 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Scout 210 Alpha, are you 10-4?
1: 210 Alpha, I'm 10-4.
0: 1845.

0: 58. I'm not on scene yet at Winslow. Just advised County that the parents are going to be removed.
1: 10-4-1846.
2: African Alpha and Route 301 Alpha, circle back for disorderly 1111 Albert Court. Time lapse is going to be over 2 hours at this point for a subject that urinated in public at the intersection of Albert Court and Sparger Street. Car advised an ongoing issue with the subject. The subject is going to be a 50-year-old black male, 6'3", blue shirt, black pants. Got out of a gray Toyota RAV4, Maryland Tag 7, Echo Bravo, 4259. Subject no longer on scene, 1847.
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4: 10-4 Battalion 406 responding to an inside gas leak, 7137 Groveton Gardens Road, apartment 101. For smoke and natural gas, possibly coming from the oven. 1849.
2: 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Recon zone is going to start at Groveton Gardens and Robert E. Lee Place.
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0: Flash unit. Go ahead. Alpha 21, Alpha, some attached for the suspicious person, 2655 Redfield Drive. The caller is the head of the neighborhood watch, and they think that the subject they see is a subject that police are looking for from the stabbing last night. It's a black man with a black mask, black top, and black pants, 1852.
1: I'm on scene with the county, no injuries, the discharges, yes, armor. They're in Rockton Airfield. Parents are direct. Parents are also in Rockton Airfield.
0: Simple.

0: 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One more time. Yeah, you're just coming in extremely well, sir.
1: Rescue squad 406, recon zone's clear. I'm on scene of a three-story garden apartment, enclosed stairwell. I'm with a caller outside. It's going to be apartment 101. He does not need any medical attention. We'll label it 123. I do believe there's interior gas meters in these apartments, no exterior gas meter.
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4: This person, 559-770 Road, approximately an hour ago. There was 5 to 6 black male juveniles in blue hoodies walking around suspiciously through the parking lot. They were ducking in and out between vehicles, requesting the parking area checked. 1855.

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On channel 4 Bravo, Box 415, 14, EMS level 1, 13504, Water Birch Court, Cross Street, Great Laurel Lane.

0: Got 741 up on scene of a traffic hazard, area 720 at Old Key Mill Road and Huntsman Boulevard for a middle rake pole left in the turn lane, 858.
1: Gentlemen, white sedan blocking the left lane, 858.

0: command from Rescue Squad 406. Terrace levels all clear. Normal readings. We're still investigating apartment 101 and also the first floor apartments.
1: Shut up in 2 hours. They're just looking for help, trying to get them home safely. Thank you, good night.
0: Now.
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0: 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We're going to natural ventilate. I think we can hold it with Rescue Squad 406, release everybody else, and return the channel.
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2: 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Rescue 406 switch over to 4 Bravo. 4 Delta is clear. 1901.
3: 740 suspicious person. 9025 White Spruce Way. 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A 65-year-old Asian male, approximately 5'9", medium build, wearing a tan baseball cap, navy blue puffer jacket with a black shirt and black and white checker pants. 741 Alpha, director going back, 1901.

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1: 415, go.
0: Just be advised, the caller's now sitting on the curb at the intersection. Rapid SOS is also pinning them at that location. Did you still want the drone up?
1: Negative, you can hold off on the drone if we're drone on the new location.
0: 1902.

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0: 1903.

0: 110 Alpha, I'm going to preempt you. Domestic violence came in just around the area from where you just were. 111 Alpha, if you could back. Yeah, 110 Alpha, 111 Alpha, area 120, domestic violence, 6012, Rabbit Hill Court. Caller advising she's being followed by her daughter who's on house arrest. Caller is holding a kitchen knife, refusing to put it down, and saying she can't talk right now, disconnected on us. Car 10 Alpha, 130 Alpha, use caution, showing you guys in the area. She may be outside with a bat knife.
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2: And 1651 Reston Parkway. It's going to be at Home Depot. Caller's requesting camera footage from a shopping cart that struck his vehicle. 1904.
3: Go ahead.
1: You spot rescued my location here. It's going to be for a male subject. He's complaining of knee pain. We're right in front of the entrance to the shopping center.
3: Direct, 1904.
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0: 300 Alpha, 330 Alpha, start for suspicious person area 38353 Leesburg Park, Leesburg Pike. Two subjects, one in a wheelchair concealing merchandise. Black males in their 30s, one had a green shirt on, green pants, black and white shoes. The second was going to be in a wheelchair with a black hoodie. Right, Delta.
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0: Direct 1906. Scout 711 Alpha, self-attach, 701 Alpha, search back area 710 for domestic dispute, 5402, Brixham Court. Originally was called in as domestic violence, but no violence against person was witnessed. They only had the neighbor banging on the walls. Advised that they were arguing for about 15 to 20 minutes, a male subject and a female subject. The male will be a white male, about 6 foot, 160 pounds. There's a 4-year-old child in the home. 1907.

or 831 Miller Road, Chambers Road, got a silver Mercedes SUV driving erratically, speeding. Drivers were possibly teenagers. Virginia tags in the Tango Echo Romeo 4939 or Tango Echo Romeo 4349. Last seen headed towards 66. Lookout complete, 1907.

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1: 96-year-old Asia male, glasses, driving a gray Lexus that blocked her in her gray Jeep Renegade. Said he was honking at her and blocking her. Go back her at this time, 1918.
3: Two units stacking clear off of that. Domestic violence. Just got an unknown situation down the street near Centerville, Bradenton Drive. Unknown situation for a female, completely out of breath, saying someone ran away. Trying to get further.
4: Me too. 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
2: 53, I'm out.
0: 10-4, thank you for that. Hold 400. 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Hold 400. 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

0: Yeah, 220 Alpha and 221 Alpha, area 220 for disorderly conduct, 7750 Condor Court. To reference a previous call from earlier today, the subject is back on scene throwing things around the house. If it's also intoxicated, it'll be a white female wearing a gray shirt and blue jeans, 1922. Animal Service 90, are you 10-4?
1: Yeah, it's 90, I'm 10-4.
0: 1923?
2: For repeat.
0: Can you have 100 Alpha hold off on that trespass until there's another unit available?
2: Directive, switch back over to the unknown.

0: Watch 1 Alpha, we did confirm a location with the group home. It will be one of their residents that left. In the past, the subject was found near the CVS. It's going to be a different person. It's going to be a Courtney Robinson, 20-year-old black female for all units in the area.
1: Send 4, 10, 6.
2: Sure, guys, 24. Scout 411 Alpha, 421 Alpha is on scene in area 420. Suspicious person, Leesburg Pike, Crown Springs Road, male on the road trying to do something to cars. Subject looks like a mid-50-year-old black male wearing a baseball cap and dark button down. Nothing further. Mike 24.
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0: So you can hold me with 121 as well.
1: Direct.
0: 1 alpha. I'll be out with the subject on rail 28, just prior to Arthur Drive.
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0: reflects on Alpha, and the young lady, the complainant just walked away from us. I think the unit mark out with the actual person that's missing.
1: I believe 100 and 121 are out with the actual missing person by 29.
0: Okay, well, not much of a caretaker here. She's just not talking to us and walked away. I guess we'll see if somebody else there can help us out.
1: Direct. Do I have anyone respond to the call that can go directly to the group home on Pittman?
0: Watch one. We'll go down there.
1: Direct. Watch one heading over to the group home now. 1927.
0: Patrol units. Copy. Look out for a vehicle hit for a stolen plate. Hit came from the area of Cambridge Road at Eaton Place, traveling southbound on Cambridge. Tag is being displayed on a black-colored Acura. Maryland registration 5-Golf-Golf-8721. Again, on a black Acura. Last seen at Cambridge and Eaton Place, traveling southbound, 1928.

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2: Oh. 1929. Hours to carrier. Care for a 5-year-old. There is history of drug use for the subject. 1930.

0: Watch for now. So when you called the group home, did you guys actually speak to somebody? Nobody's answering the door here.
1: Watch for, we spoke to a Salita Thomas. We get a tough call her back, see if she can make contact with you.
0: Yeah, 10-4. The door's open, but nobody's responded to me.

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1: 100 Alpha, we don't.
0: Direct.
2: We're going to be returning to the dispatch address for the subject.
0: Direct, all updated to the Pittman address.
3: Scout 410 Alpha, 415 Charlie, Secretary 411 for commercial burglary alarm, 6039 Leesburg Pike. At the cellular spot for an audible front motion alarm, 1932.
2: Caller said that she pulled a knife on the subjects but then put it away. The subjects left the store but are still out front, 1933. Yeah, 600 Alpha, 601 Alpha, and 610 Alpha, some attachment assault, 7024, Roding Court.
3: Right.
2: Information, 3 Spanish language line, per the caller, and a drug dealer in the neighborhood was hitting an older male that caused him to bleed. The victim left the location, but the subject is a 18-year-old black male with long hair, black shirt, black pants, with black shoes, 1933.
4: We're on a Virginia driver's license, Bravo
5: 653-49883.
4: Standby. I believe one subject, Dana Quander, is aboard. She's wanted for misdemeanor assault.
2: Is that for any in that area they come back?
4: X-ray 210, you got it.
2: Correct, thank you.
4: 210 Alpha, same driver.
2: 7-1.

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0: 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Yeah, Bazoo. License negative 3. 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
1: Yeah, this is a reference to your larceny.
2: Yes, ma'am.
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0: 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I'm 10-4, I'll submit for confirmation in a second.
1: Zero 183.
2: Okay, thank you.
1: 1936.

0: 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Scotty 20 Alpha is asking for officers to check the address for a runaway from juvenile shelter and update them with any findings. 1938.
1: 441 Alpha, can you hold us closing around?
0: Sir, 1938.
2: ...149, copy of traffic stop at 800 Maple Avenue East, 1939.
1: Scale 300 Alpha.
3: Okay.
1: Scale 300 Alpha, could you 98 and give me the last seven?
3: 300 Alpha, 1290186.
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0: Scout 701 Alpha, 711 Alpha, Sagittarius 710 on a simple assault, 10301, New Guinea Road with target. Caller advising that they were asked to leave from the location because the female slapped his Starbucks onto him and then he poured water onto the female. Subject is a 15 Middle Eastern female wearing a black hoodie, dark blue pants, and black flip flops. Car 701 Alpha is direct, 1940.
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2: Alpha 320 Alpha, juvenile KSA 311, 1420 Chambridge Road. Juveniles are jumping in the recycling bin looking for expired vape products. No number on how many subjects, 9250. Alpha, 500 Alpha to back. Driving while intoxicated, area 500, 601 Riverbend Road. Four young teenage boys speeding up and down the road in a blue BMW X3. Partial out-of-state tag ending in 542. Subjects were seen drinking alcohol while driving. Vehicle last drove up northbound from the location. 9251.
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1: One Alpha traffic stop, northbound 495 at Backlick 1952.
6: 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We can keep it on the same channel so we know what's going on.
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4: I copy. All units, four story, open stairwell, Gardner apartment. Now I've entered 404, investigate with truck 425. 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Fairfax House, Stanley, command, side alpha of the building, side alpha of the building. 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
7: 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Information through your Spanish language, I'm calling saying the neighbor is knocking at her door and insults her. Is threatening to call immigration services on her, and the subject is now taking videos and pictures of her. 1956.

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1: 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We do have readings. We're securing it right now, we're ventilating.
0: Okay. Truck 425 is going to bring up the fans. What readings are you getting on the four gas?
2: Truck 425 is just clear on 402 now. It's two stories in apartment 402.
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0: Okay. 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
3: And Verena's responding in, respondent priority 2.
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2: Fairfax, man, found slight gas leak, under 1%, apartment 404, engine 404, truck 425 are ventilating. 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